0: We are poor, we are born ton of bitch. 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
1: 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And Anna Nano, Jimmy Nel, no, carry warm my bear, and to boo my toot, no, don't go my dong. 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
0: Free you, my Mickey. One more picket.
2: Billy Rene, Minister of Internal Affairs, yeah, Uyugo. No, one will war. It was a restrict. Tell me, may you try, but you care, my dear. But family, you go on your make on your game, yeah. 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But how many gayu are there? Guru can't mean any rum watching it. Men who be a child, I do keep out make it one maggie child, change the walk was a getting a chair. Mamma can get jam with jam. Kaya do cut the child chip. That will be regulated.
0: Yera poor we have been turned a bitch. Speak farmer.
3: He come look what contract make marry choke. Mom take a percent, my deep man American made a good long percent make contract choke. I beg a meaning. So I made a gym look any. A mark very kit piluaka. A wee wiki wine. 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Not to door or say. O carwa war we have a pomade value of you from the form government and only we are at the metella. Did nigh it.
0: Obedi Pierre Bourou ya bonwen. 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
4: win 6 a.m. koma meodiku ki pier wa Antonia Beach
5: speak people in the Patrick
6: here we've been possible
5: the quality of athletes accommodate Asian games which are about to get underway missing card from a trackside inferno
7: as soon as mine he aimed for me as he every step right
8: Beth Neil again demanded lower after the U.S. Central Bank, the Federal Reserve, raised them for the first time in 3 years. The Fed wants to tame inflation, Trump claimed. When announcing the rate rise, the Fed chair, Kevin Warsh, was asked what message it sent the president.
9: I don't have anything for you on discussions with the president. And I'm not a Wall Street newsletter. Part of the independence of the Federal Reserve is we stay in our lane.
8: Speaking to journalists hours later, Mr. Trump avoided directly criticizing Mr. Warsh, but claimed the interest rate was raised for political reasons.
10: He's a good man, Kevin Warsh, but no matter how good a job, he's got a hostile board. I want him to be independent.

0: Abbas, the Palestinian Authority president. The move means Mr. Abbas will be unable to attend next week's UN in Nili reports.
1: Used officials and ongoing act undermine the full UN a clear path towards Palestinian statehood. He last addressed the assembly in person in 2024. After being denied a visa last year, a resolution was adopted allowing him to appear remotely via video. A similar proposal is now expected to be considered again.
0: The mayor of Kyiv says 12 people have been injured in a Russian airstrike on the Ukrainian as well as residential properties. In the southern port city, apartments on three floors of a 19-story residence have been destroyed. Initial reports say three people are receiving medical assistance. The U.S. House of Representatives has passed a sweeping Russia sanction for the late Senator Lynn. The legislative tariffs of up to 100% on the top five and plagiations. On World News, he will use his visit to New York next week to tell his American counterpart to stay out of October's presidential elections. The Trump administration has had a record of intervening in South American elections, making clear its support for right-wing candidates. Torrential rain have turned Spain, includes metros and firefighters. Residents of the cast to avoid but to a claim Princess Charles had told him she was forgotten. The allegation soon to be published book, as Daniela Ralph now explains.
2: The statement from Buckingham Palace is a carefully worded, robust challenge to Earl Spencer's new book, Swan Song, Diana My Sister. In it, he describes a row with the king in 1997, then the Prince of Wales, over the decision to have Princes William and Harry walk behind their mother's coffin at her funeral. Earl Spencer said the king showed his contempt for his ex-wife, saying, "Rest assured, we'll forget her soon enough." In response and pushing back at the claims, Buckingham Palace says His Majesty is mindful that the pain of fraternal grief can cloud reason, affect judgment, and colour memory.
0: OpenAI has reported six new safety instances as debate continues over the need for enhanced regulation in the development of artificial intelligence. These include models concealing mistakes, generating their own instructions, and sharing files without authorization. BBC News.
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0: Boy, killing it,
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2: Do Amiru chieko un dano howeng ma unu ni unu tena ma odio dana dia o kwalo kui o ronyo dano un weng kitu roma roma kikiramin.
0: Mantuan mapikir. 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Speak farmer.
3: Take a
0: boy, you take a dwarf.
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0: telling you, I'm not. Yeah, boy, I'm not. Man, you may, yeah, boy.

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4: 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Piario Wabuan, Apa, you try the way what's up? Not a beer or not a deck? And where are you? Abuan, I'm when. Beacon access control biometric system. Make it yoki fingerprint, new face detector. Palayen Kampan, Utiko Chogan, both URSB, Pien Coated Gileng.

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2: Welcome back from the Berwarisers. Let's look at what is coming through from our paper review this morning. Let's start with the Daily Monitor. And in the Daily Monitor this morning, the Electoral Commission has declared itself ready to conduct the Ajumani West parliamentary by-election on Thursday today, September 17th, with all voting materials received and arrangement in place for their distribution to the 114 polling stations across the Ajumani West constituency. Harua High Court has scheduled September 21st for the hearing of an election petition in which former Maraja County Member of Parliament Dennis Lee Onguyu is challenging the election of Nelson Owuru as his successor. Okay? And Prince Edward Rukidi Kijanangoma, the Toro King designate, also referred to as Nyabongo the First, has appointed an interim principal personal secretary, PPS, and spokesperson as he reorganized his official communication channels ahead of his planned enthronement. In a statement dated September 15th, Prince Kijanangoma appointed Father Nyakana Paul Basinje Hakiki as his interim PPS and the spokesperson as well. Okay, and still Masaka High Court has set September 24th and 25th for hearing a petition challenging the election of State Minister for Water, Aisha Sikini, as the Kalungu District Woman Member of Parliament, according to report coming through as well. And President Museveni has asked judicial officers to remain courageous and make firm decisions based on the constitution and law and evidence, even when their ruling may be unpopular. Okay, in Kabale, High Court Judge Faruka Lubega, who is presiding over two election petitions, Kabale High Court has barred the media from providing live coverage of the proceedings, saying the restriction is intended to prevent distortion and allow the court and parties to focus on the proper management of the cases. And Kabale High Court has sentenced two men to prison terms after they pleaded guilty to separate charges of aggravated defilement involving minors in Rukiga and Kisoro District, respectively. Former farmers in Namutumba district are increasingly clearing wetland to grow rice and cutting down trees to create a garden for granules, and a practice local leaders say is worsening environmental degradation and exposing communities to prolonged drought. Still in Kisoro district, the officer in charge of Rubogiri Town Council Police Station in Kisoro district has been arrested over alleged irregular and discreditable conduct after reportedly inviting a traditional Ilan to perform rituals at the newly constructed police station and barracks. Very unfortunate there. And government's economic empowerment program in Dogoro district are coming under pressure as prolonged dry spell, erratic rainfall, and hailstorm undermine agricultural production, leaving beneficiaries struggling to recover funds and sustain their livelihood. And local government have been urged to invest in industrialization and strengthen domestic revenue mobilization as Uganda seeks to reduce borrowing and avoid a debt crisis. And Ambassador Dr. Lara Tunu, Uganda's candidate for United Nations Secretary General, is spreading his diplomatic wings far and wide, including targeting the five permanent members of the Security Council, as he steps up his effort to secure their backing for the global top seat. Yesterday, but one Monday, Otuno met Foreign Minister Sergey Lavrov of Russia, one of the five permanent members of the United Nations Security Council. And the British-American security expert at the Center of the Treason Trial against opposition Dr. Kizza Besigye yesterday told High Court that he has no academic qualification, describing himself as a self-taught. Mr. Wilson Andrew Alice Ulando made the admission while answering questions from defense lawyer during cross-examination before Justice Emmanuel Guma. And still related to that, the prosecution's star witness in the treason trial against Dr. Besigye yesterday admitted that he did not mention two of the accused persons in his police statement, despite recording it months after they had been arrested. That is actually Mr. Wilson Orlando still telling court that Lutalo and Ola, he did not mention their names in among the accused when he was recording his statement with the police. So he recorded, he mentioned them later on, but not at the definite moment when he was recording his first statement with the police. And of course, a total ban on the movement of livestock has been imposed in Nakasongola district after authorities confirmed the death of 55 cows due to outbreak of foot and mouth disease. In the news this morning, why Bunyoro ruling clan members are asking Premier, your Prime Minister, to vacate office, and court dismisses Kinkizi West election petition, and government commits to support Makere Science innovation agenda, and police canine unit received 10 brand new customized pickups to help them work. And finally, new Toro King appoints spokesperson amid is actually the succession role in Toro King. That's what I can give you from the English version. Wilfred is coming back with the new version.
1: We look many and matin ni papa requirement the Daily Monitor kajiki the new vision you dekuma kitman yup by ya boy locked him a pole wachak kitman la wind radio darmogo don't get team do yeah. The dear beady dog in a kirung armo while a team tier dog way gang ding ding do. 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What a pepe, you pick we, maybe the judgment did, but do me you and footing a word my band, dog bend a down footing a me, you retwack my pore, kare, ki kare, Louis Radio. Mantikin Jim Kermiringe, a port cartage made a daily monta catching the new vision, new Dicoma Kitman, a Pierre Borbe went on a beach speak farmer.
2: Il a dit politore chow terrain, la tiat move, barracks. 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
2: 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You go quet capper on the
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2: And perdi Yapuana Yabano.
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2: No, in your knee, papa, we take it up, Genki ye, it didn't get a cool. 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
1: Aye,
2: aye, aye. 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
1: Nami, don't get piriku,
2: no can young, don't get ten locker, you know, get him in bed, you know. 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No man like what come in, Loregua, madam,
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4: So, well,
2: 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You're my gentleman, the boy, you know, I can. Current, you know, of course, the Magali Bachel, Menuki, Mariachi, the kind, Kavanagh came to Nenu, what do you do? 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
1: 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Nua District, of course, temperature degrees centigrade Piario, Chow McKitman, Yamatiga Rio, a kilometer bear, Kumchawa Chile Chil, Churma, Doc Tui, Kumaro, Mekunyao, Melu, Uganda, Kaguakuni Chamaki, Biavane, Beware, Kinkachawa Bor, Cherke Maro, Nobi Rio, a kilometer bor, Bene, Kumchawa Chile Chil, the Wind Radio. 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When then Kong, I Kabir Mukanabena, Yamor District, temperature degrees centigrade, Pawe Bungwen, Kadung Biakmachue, Pakati, percent Pierre Bor, the Wind Radio, Paul Tu, Chiruki, percent Pierre Bor, 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
2: of barber. 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
1: you pay. Yeah, they don't react. Car report for me, but
2: So, Gilway, Nimco Sasa, and a child like Guy Wack, well, a woo to a wargarico. A winu come and a penny out, well, a big beer, but Coveca, you even know. A beer.
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0: 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MTN tiu ita Uganda Communications Commission.
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0: dick, to join in a dick, dick, well, and a pair too.
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0: 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The gang, minimum bear, madam. It's already near a quarter among George Burro. You dick the Arkham, more. 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
6: No, man, I can't get you to
3: Yes, I can.
6: No, don't come Catholic talking to you. I have got a party. When I get you, I can't put down. We can't put down. Okay, he's talking. No, they're talking.
3: Jennifer Pedder, which I mean.
6: Who put down your child? You want your
3: money? When you're Jamaica, wing football, no, Jennifer is talking.
6: I do care, no, you can't let people know.
3: Mm-hmm.
6: Oh, come here, you're a man. Hmm. 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
3: Okay.
4: Well, we're not cium muka ni. Hello, speak farmer.
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7: 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Yeah, I'm
5: 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school lo na ko be ka wa da boarding section a no ti na pe yo ti ra lo te la bu ti na pe re primary boarding section Nothing in the school, can't be perfect. The only government school, school is the government and your planning is putting section. The school is planning and the same thing down the ground. One material in your one poor Romo ghetto boarding section in government school. So, I'm telling you, Congam to tell any Congo Wajua, school many master boarding section. I'm now prepared to tell the thing I did the thing I tell you. Only body section in government school in the TV daddy.
3: Okay.
5: They fell for it. Here school, more than compare, because I'm in classroom, gratitude. Yeah, D. Now, many men will be locked out of body. And I'm now prepared. What for the TMK is telling me? What for the TMK? I'm going to mean what I said. Many men don't put down the battle or. John, Ministry go let me take a look at school. There were no one at the school, my own young. You get a read of a boarding section near a door. The only guy is here now, classroom, where the thing I'm comparing, come can I win which are way? If you want P1, P2, can you go? If you want P3, P4, can you get like a kid? Pick our money and put on the boarding section. And the car near school and I'm probably well of me. I wish I'll look at you. But the end of my now look at the very thing school, the young chef here. I'm
3: not any
5: prepared.
3: Bullying, sorry. What for you take standard ki quality, but jammy to jimmy repetie. I think Paul schools ma drunk and go insisting lock on budding section. And what dormitory pen for protein ope. Omerke mon wang ot mukene meno or uri class. Kumirko, Mary Wilfred.
4: Yes.
3: Merke mon wang uri mukene. Take a law of dormitory, come here. No, okay, matter finally, king. This time, we don't pick a loan again, but I care, Marama. Can I just matter finally, my check? Come on, I want to go to this whole trooper of Kuipe tech. Kilago dog dump, you know, classes are in excess.
4: Yes,
3: his schools, any. So, Jimmy, I'm going to talk at a part, madam. We're not going to chimney.
4: Hello.
5: Hello.
3: What's your mabe?
5: I'm going to go to the hospital. I think that's what I'm saying. I'm saying that I'm saying that I'm saying that I'm saying that I'm saying that I'm saying that I'm saying that I'm saying that I'm saying that I'm saying that I'm saying that I'm saying that I'm saying that I'm saying that I'm saying that I'm saying that I'm saying that I'm saying that I'm saying that I'm saying that I'm saying that I'm saying that I'm saying that I'm saying that I'm saying that I'm saying that I'm saying that I'm saying that I'm saying that I'm saying that I'm saying that I'm saying that I'm saying that I'm saying that I'm saying that I'm saying that I'm saying that I'm saying that I'm saying that I'm saying that I'm saying that I'm saying that I'm saying that I'm saying that I'm saying that I'm saying that I'm saying that I'm saying that I'm saying that I'm saying that I'm saying that I'm saying that I'm saying that I'm saying that I'm saying that I'm saying that I'm saying that I'm saying that I'm saying that I'm saying that I'm saying that I'm saying that I
8: Ano ni rugam kante ila na tiga bene ni gito bo tam kansil er pengen wa kom na pe ma do mo te fo na kom gine du la yi so community ma kan ni gito wa na ra ne na wa na ra gine ni ki ma ra za tuan
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9: I want to tell you, you know, you are here.
3: Okay.
9: So, I want to tell you. Hello.
4: Ofojo.
10: Ofojo ba.
4: Be.
10: Man Joki.
4: Geoffrey Ofojo.
10: Ofojo.
3: Geoffrey Gachi Mekani.
10: Ati Gachi ki Mor.
3: Mor yes. Mor is said mene.
10: Said me la kwa.
3: La kwa na
10: eh.
3: Yes.
10: Ani mi ato kwa nywa kong kiata kui putono ti wate do.
3: Loko kui putono.
10: Eh.
4: Okay.
10: Eh, Ofojo.
4: Ofojo. Ambassador Dr. Larton Footy Award, Capage Dam, Karwate Kilubir Mukan Madame.
3: A bem bem madame.
4: Bem bem. Kinetic Karwate, President, Prime Minister's Kid, Dong, Ambassador Luigi Mukan Magitillo, my pat pat. The latest report, Makar Fulwate, the date, So gay lovers, maybe Russia put end married the woman.
3: Minister of Foreign Affairs.
4: Minister of Foreign Affairs. Maybe Russia put the woman in the chain barge. Maybe lock my tie, but put a tie car. Keep board the date to Laro Turo.
3: Yeah, kai nero. Gina me repara chito albore. Kai niyo ma bete mo kuri noni. What poll? Tell ma bete.
4: Yeah, check.
3: My opinion polls kai nero. Take care to cover up paraj.
4: Actually, the latest report, the opinion poll, you know, tiki point, but I'm a pie, we're real.
3: Yeah, it come.
4: It come down.
3: Come jump, you're
4: going to jump, you get a bore.
3: But I think I want to be looking at key points, a bear.
4: A bear, yeah.
3: A bear.
4: But then if you take a tail, you get a bear. Yeah, you're in food, but you get a right.
3: Paraj, you try to bore to know.
4: Yes.
3: Man, get a man, yeah.
4: Hello?
11: Yes, hello.
4: What for you?
11: I for my time.
4: Where?
11: Man, la phone Michael keep it.
4: Boy, the boy, Michael, pay the jury.
11: Pay the jury, my bad.
3: Where did pay the keep for the man?
11: Pay the opposite there. Pay the local government prison.
3: What prison came?
11: Yes, now you know, team la woman pay the sign no more be popular be. He come LC one no make one. That thing come all way and come la date my tech. Latin or ruin, Kino Latin, Elsie, the wine American recording ruin Latini, Kansam can of picking you with Latinatini only. So can I be claiming and not Latina? Rapel of Bill no police is aware, Manope Killer Yellow. Now, Darren no pay each police to Earl Wayne.
3: Powell Central.
4: Yes.
11: So that case should be taken seriously, and she is a foreign national.
3: So when you the
11: case has been recorded. The police don't give what any particular 2 weeks. So as I talk now, that woman is deep term of which my war.
3: Oh, T police born.
11: Yeah, T police born. And of case I keep pursuing up to the last moment, we're down and keep prosecuting.
3: Now Latini get on could have won the king down yangere.
11: Gate and away ping you out the child pass out of the gate and can know where one cool more ping dong the child was crying just like that.
3: No,
11: no reality, and I think it's a artificial limb.
3: Hello?
12: Yes, please.
3: Yes, man.
12: Engineer Jum.
3: Hello.
13: Malcolm.
3: Before
13: this Emman Wilson, naturally Sudanese violent people. I took my in-law to the hospital. I came to charge in Chima somewhere. Then the boy came to me and said, ah, quite a Chima.
3: But by the way, Malcolm, Penny Dano went violent. There's some individual character, Manu.
13: Pole, utime kani but we can chuka lot kani. In a binu chakuen, in time they are fighting, kunde, it is just plan na magitika timi kwalodano.
3: Okay.
13: So Jim no era that ema take. Tadli umera or gargi erronga gine get to line. So down foot petika win you know me with the corgar especially piki and gine mutaka. So down out in there where corgar don't bet free. Otherwise
3: at
13: some point,
3: a foil. Wilfred.
4: Yes.
3: Ining you kid my money quo kere. I lock it join the calvin kin gine. Did it category for that? Did it corridan will you peggy mar take a money?
4: Gine and era. In fact,
3: Mudu Mukuno. Wouldn't you go where
4: only Timo? Men and a camar run kumi.
3: Get no more of a belly can you chow don't be boxing what I name anyway.
4: Camar mirquan working nero.
3: Nemen ngi ngi ngi sorting lo kwe kun ngi ngi yiru be ngago
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4: the main office
3: yes at least
4: ko kan have a system ago jar ma che ko no ge ter ba ka underground da ye
3: na
4: chao ma duong
3: you know we don't take
4: one better
3: that line they were Christchurch
4: better than anyway now could again no be kele yele
3: that line were Christchurch
4: in fact tunga we Christchurch tunguja
3: no ma we kwana deja we
4: kwana gena cha
3: we kwana san monica no boom
4: no
3: dodo so
4: and mako podo ikin ping him we kwana dog at least we are reducing pressure
3: but I think get a word free get a word
4: get a word
3: papa
4: yeah
3: une marque mère mère de Monica.
14: Hello. Relatedly, sorry, la dit Emmanuel.
3: Yes,
14: okay. Tu as Marco. This certificate, birth certificate.
3: Mm-hmm.
14: But there is that message, Madugu, PRN. You need to go and pay something in bank.
3: Mm-hmm.
14: Since transition, but remember, Daniel, I take any and give me bed. They have to go and pay some money in bank. Then, depending on Mwakapala Tinchani.
3: Mano, still Panera, eh?
14: Yes.
3: Mm-hmm.
14: So, Jimmy, I don't pay Dan Ponya, but I don't take any child any message. Like mine, I have to pay like 80. Something and when?
3: 80,000.
14: So, for you.
3: Okay, fine. For you. Mokin will be demo. I'm going to go to the hospital. Ene Dr. Rakana Rugunda.
4: Tika tell him a bear.
3: Actually, tell what my pedong take.
4: Get a chill.
3: And this special presence on envoy.
4: Local, local, local, matinure.
3: Mm-hmm.
4: Dana, any one power at that. Cower at that, it tapchi, don't know king. Yamchon give out to you where on one could do. Lara Tono, the dead ambassador, Dr. Lara Tono, oh, he come darma, build, don't take come one, get come, take a chue. Maka in a pede jobo.
3: Come be better dit madam.
4: Do you king do? Pian kal dat ya chama java yin do ne king do. 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
4: Ah ya, eni kru be ti be do. Boru ya chul ga.
3: Yo.
4: Te ke ne ma ki declaring the dead ambassador Dr. Laro Tonu.
3: Any UN Secretary General.
4: Any dong the deep my lawyer.
3: UN.
4: UN. We love good.
3: Can
4: you MPO do good? We are
3: going to check.
4: We are going to check. We are going to get a zoom.
3: We are going to get a zoom.
4: Well,
3: long it to be important with the weekend.

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3: I will not hand over the key to you, I will hand over to the cow. You are not the accounting officer chairman. Don't intimidate me, I will hand over the key to the cow, not you. You don't own any property and you are not accountable to any property.
4: I am only with you.
2: Wa owe te deo, kama jomo kene piki koye.
3: What you kill me, you kill me. I don't want to work with you, I've already resigned and that is it.
2: Weho bedi piera boru ya bungwan, tonne a bitch, speak farmer, pon ma piki.
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6: It's a big day for the people of Uganda, but I'm taking the lead in making that statement.
7: Government is sending money, and this program is demand-driven, and people are now fearing to get this money.
8: We don't have any clear data on disability. This makes planning very, very difficult. And normally we have been working on this work.
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10: Residents of La Ropeche Division call for action over unsafe water. Neo Toro King to be enthroned on September 29th in at least 5 killed in Russia drone strike near Ukraine front line. I am Agnes Aguilo with the latest news. Residents in three cells of Peche La Road Division in Gulu City are calling for urgent intervention to address a long-standing shortage of water and affordable drinking water. The affected residents of Aringa, Bar and Pagaya cells say they have been forced to rely on a swamp water source known as Wangolua, which becomes dirty during rainy weather, raising concerns about the safety of water consumed by the community. Akelo Dorothy, a resident of Aringa cell, said the community lacks access to affordable clean water despite the presence of piped water in the area. She explained that residents were relying on swamp water for drinking, which often become contaminated during the rainy season. She appealed to the authorities to consider providing a borehole, noting that many residents could not afford the monthly fees charged for piped water. Lakair Doreen, a resident of Barcel and caretaker of the swamp water point, said efforts to keep the source clean have been hampered by poor community participation. She said residents often walk about 2 kilometers in search of clean water. Joel Ojok, a resident of Barcel and whistleblower on the concern, said the problem has been persistent for years. It affects more than 1,000 residents, particularly women who carry out most domestic calls. Residents including Evelina Kello are also calling for intervention, saying the swamp becomes contaminated whenever it rains. Peche La Road Division Mayor Gifta Bear urged affected residents and local leaders to formally present the concerns to his office, to our office for action. She, however, said the current city policies does not allow the drilling of new boreholes, but pledged to explore alternative solutions. The local council one chairperson of Barcel, Francis Okech, confirmed receiving similar complaints from all three cells and called for affordable piped water as an alternative. The Uganda People's Defense Forces, UPDF 5th Infantry Division, has so far evicted more than 14,000 heads of cattle from East Acholi and Lango since the operation began in June last year. This brings the total number of cattle evicted from Acholi, West Nile and Lango to 86,000, with 72,000 of them evicted from West Acholi and West Nile. The 14,000 heads of cattle were evicted from government ranches, including Aswa Ranch and Maruzi Ranch, as well as from communities in the region. Captain Ibrahim Kasule Sekito, the UPDF 5th Infantry Division Public Information Officer, confirmed the development to our reporter, saying the operation

0: and therefore should not be evicted. The Balalo, mainly from Western Uganda, began settling in Northern Uganda over the past decade in search of grazing land. In the national scene, Toro Kingdom marks fixed September 29th this year as the date for the coronation of the new ruler, Edward Rukidi Nyabongo I, as the 14th Omukama of Toro. The date was set during a sitting in Muchwa de Toro Kingdom Parliament. Announcing the date to reporters in Fort Portal, Chief Prince Musugo Charles Kamurasi said the royal Babito clan settled the succession question and Parliament endorsed the enthronement. The coronation will end uncertainty over who would succeed the late King Oyonyi Mbakabamba Iguro Rukidi IV, who died on August 27th in the United States, where he had traveled for cancer treatment. The new ruler is the cousin of the late King Oyo and previously worked as a senior news anchor and editor at the Uganda Broadcasting Corporation, UBC. 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In the African news, Olu Jacobs, one of the Nigeria's best-known actors, whose career spanned several decades across theatre, television and film, has died at the age of 84. His wife, veteran actress Joke Silva, announced his death and asked for privacy while the family mourns. Silva announced his passing in a statement described the celebrated actor as the Lion of Lofodo and saying his life was well-lived and fought. Some of his notable films include My Kingdom, Convert Operation, and One Fine Day. He was regarded as one of the father figures of Nollywood, as Nigeria's film industry is known, commanding widespread respect and admiration across the country. May his soul rest in peace. Amen. In the international news, Ukrainian officials say that a Russian drone strike on a bus near the front line in southern Ukraine has killed at least 5 people and injured 7 others. They attacked last evening in an area around the city of Nikopol, Dnipropetrovsk region, Governor Oleksandr Anza said on a television messaging app. Photos posted by Ukrainian officials showed windows blown out of a white minibus, with a trail of blood streaming down the side of the vehicle. There was no immediate comment from Russia on the attack. The number of civilians killed in Ukraine has increased sharply this year, according to the United Nations, amid an escalation in strikes. Russia's defense ministry also announced that it had hit a cargo vessel in Ukraine's Black Sea port of Koromoskoe in the Odessa region.
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0: Farmers in Ibanda District are breathing a sigh of relief after receiving rainfall last evening, following weeks of prolonged dry weather that had raised concerns over crop production and food security. The delayed rains had left many farmers worried about the performance of crops they had already planted, particularly millet. Farmers feared that continued dry conditions could lead to poor germination and low yields, affecting their expected harvest. Coffee farmers were also affected by the dry conditions, with some reporting poor flowering of coffee trees. The delay in rainfall has renewed calls for farmers to consider alternative methods of supporting crop production during prolonged dry spells. Ibanda District Agricultural Officer Peter Bwenje Abau has urged farmers to adapt irrigation and other water management practices to maintain production during periods of inadequate rainfall.

That was the news for us on www.radiocomnetio.org/speakfm, on YouTube 89.5 Speak FM Gulu, and on X and O at Speak FM.

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4: Come down for a good luck.
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3: Yes,
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3: We are going to kill a lock papa the FDC, a Pigulu City, the day to them, Wilson Agamo.
4: Yes.
3: Honorable, did take advice to you, Elaine Chim, you take a matin. Honorable, before you, Padjo, you take a matin.
5: Afoyo, Emma, Foyo, Chopa, all the mispeak, and you went to tell the management, Mimi in a chawa, Milok, Kilwak, the Camaradio Man winner, here wing.
3: Before, now, before, what will you propose on one category to the FDC party? What time on him? Bibiru kwa mabaya kila wano nano kiri ni mirukwano be kiri pia unajua gaps tikuwe ne wia wano tama mirukwano be tama zaidi again.
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5: 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Long is worth a ball of 10 years. Be a little young, you're going to long me telling you anyway. After poor car, no attend to school, El Nuro, no press of school. I'm banging a one team or a school, my Tom and Jack and Emma. Hey, here a school when I take a window enrollment is very, very low. Actually, we have a lot of food for school. A quarter, more kind of is worse. Eh? So, that's indication in Europe they cannot provide. Then, if it's a requirement, school kind of requirement, I can lower well fees. So, the look anywhere, or me a proposal, my name, cut out a matter of Dr. Maria. Mano is Tamaria, the quantum between one, you are a bit of a area. Mono, Nermatia, and then the Mokanti Lok Mokanma, Lok me school feeding program. The matter is aware. Emma, quite near the Latin Cathedral, the power performing, my toilet and that one. Anthropole school again, when they're not providing lunch, Gilotero. Area, you can at the end of the day, Gilotero for pay, you know, getting a blaming the phone and again, petty phone. You know, no getting a blaming the phone. Anthropole taking a chain, material Gilopor, Clamarilla, and Loka Chamagan, one case, Latin Paramatam. Latin peron wa kwan peron be the class. So, nero be the tini gamenta umir nene ki chako fwani full funding long me sku gere feeding in school. Ki chak me chom gere ten kwan.
3: Okay.
5: Well, anything o, omet pa fwani. Ema karamo be the karamoja region, mano gini angri lo teno pati amir long me chere school. Gamenta utem piloting ki chako teri school when school upong ma pedong lai. And I came out of the young life, don't know the term, and now I had to in class. We are down, no
3: younger.
5: Don't doubt, I can't do Penny, Colonel Guberger, but Mirmi Chama, yeah, Colonel Mirmi Quandong, Padang here. After Oro, Kin, and Chow, much I could deal with my life, no Latin on Yang, no more on my back. So we are providing feeding, school feeding program with ye, Mother Manda, and we are finally fully. I can look at the briefing over here quite more than one on his school. I come primary school, Mationo, Aliba, Yapier, and when we are there, I mean, beach, Pierre, which we are bare. Oh no, Aliba, Para Rio, the mere beach, Pierre, beach, we are bare, Kakan, and a manga, Matipa Gamante. Ere Kelo, don't know your carry Kakamaja, Pien, Paul School, but the private school, you went in an air, well, fees, give Paul in your cannot afford. Now, what is the way when you come at home, you're a Nigi Cuba school. Tam in a school, you're ready in public subcountries. No matter me or any fulfilling. Lucky anony. It is the government school that you know where it is a pain, my dog and you being an agent. Oh, the toma, and your mother can afford that. Secondary school, out of school, I live a bit. Me and when the Pierre Wan were born, the man that the Yaga live a chair, give me and when the Pierre born, we are one. Kakam, and no more can any wing. Command a school, a private school again. We always want to go away and lock me, privatizing, sex and medication we have, whom you recommend on any guy. And I can't go on a call. Jimmy Nidow will be doing about government school. Nan can quit poor government school when we know care, the ticket down a dollar pay. And now, young can school just a summer back a good eye, but a year, no, any school I can perform. I can barely catch up on it. Big one of private school, Chaka Paz, and me, I don't know, government school, my kid. So, I don't know. I don't know. And on Goro, parts gay, Konganga, any long Gatoman and Lanyur cannot even afford. So, Guinea Wanka tea school, Katy store, as a poker, the town, where reducing long winger, Latin may argue school, no Latin war, piano, changes, Mukara, any normal fact that early age number food bringing a caramel again. 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The boy, Chene. The phone you make it and quantity, give me a motivation. The phone you make it and quantity, give me a chaka. School good dinner, Mirgi Jue. Jim, in numbers of Jim, a mere lock upon where Quan will perform and marry your pet. So the man of your name, a well chair, and which had mother, or Ganka. Okay, Odo, Obinero, Alamati. So, merely briefly, Tom Walker, a press briefing minute at Paraguay.
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7: Yes, I put you.
3: What boy, Benny?
7: That way we look on.
3: Manga.
7: Rian, we call.
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7: Yeah. 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Name government thing and not a union government, I got Caribbean Manaka. 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
3: Yes, Ivan.
8: Oh, Anna Wing. Of Matin, Meta. And I came here, more. Next day, London, Norway, Tampa, opposition, but I'm a team. Came Bill, which I'll quit. You know, yet, more to work and command and to get here. 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
11: 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This example, probably why it's in school, the TRC is in school, you can't.
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12: 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the choice application ra to interview fee comment to be to I the better interview fee king order get early so the requirement to near me school comment to regulating ya no to toilet paper ra no go near to get no get
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3: kame le binda fo sans on pay bele so we always determine our fate in Uganda kan after mwakapa we are di mwakapa chok we are yo
4: no fo tika yenyo ker bele mo ker gitam
3: that is it so any kin management here but can you do again to two terms to me also I would buy that if you are least kau du chen gang gonge dwe ngwen mo kono ti u gang matatek okay ni gore ke ker dwe gin ti latin dong yele bere no bo mo cho chen agiri koni ko la nyure
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3: ba
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3: boy what do we change you make community policy in your radio
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0: Wella medong better law in line met shim a medong better law in Uganda. 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
1: Look at that, but look at the bow, specialized hospital.
2: You better know, don't get killed by Pagamante, Lutella, Nipper Goodon. Go be in a team of wet, you car can be in Ramokon and attack many and come a penalty.
1: The game penalty, a parliament political profiting gender,
2: yes,
1: material toward the bow, specialized hospital construction.
2: Yes.
1: So, per take in China, many item locating with any get
2: to get a court in
1: your enter my 12 pedony kun, the wood of the glory get.
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2: 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But give me a peer tackle me a team, and a ye, Nanny, Birg Guma did me, two, man, donning out Lonya pa speak farmer, the wind radio. 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

0: Nung mig mabelo yo I network mabelo yo weng I Uganda. 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
5: It's 10 a.m. Kombeti, chawangwen, mekudiko, ki piera boru ya bungwen Turner Beach. Speak farmer, lakelia ye, Maga Maga Skills Institute. Kaponye mendongo barachi, kika nongo barachi.
6: It's a big day for the people of Uganda, but I'm taking the lead in making that statement.
7: Government is sending money, and this program is demand-driven, and people are now fearing to get this money.
8: We don't have any clear data on disability. This makes planning very, very difficult. And normally we have been working on this work.
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10: Ngulu Institute of Health Sciences. I beg your pardon. Ngulu Institute of Health Sciences posted excellent performance in June 2026 exams. Hulara Tunu meets the Russian Foreign Minister Sergey Lavrov in Moscow. And gold mine collapse kills at least 70 people in Sudan's West Kado Fan. My name is Emmanuel Mwaka with the latest news. Ngulu Institute of Health Sciences and School of Nursing and Midwifery are celebrating excellent performance in the June 2026 examination released by the Uganda Professional Health Assessment Board. The institution's management has attributed the success to timely completion of syllabus, regular assessment, and eye discipline among students and staff. Addressing the media yesterday at the school campus in Ngulu City, the Dean of Students, Santo Banya, said the results released on Tuesday show a remarkable improvement in performances across all programs compared to the previous year.
11: Of our science is that one, we focus on academic. And when I talk about academic excellence, we always finish our coverage before the middle of the semester. I mean 3 months before the semester ends, we make sure we finish everything.
10: The academic registrar, Lily Grace Lalam, reveals that the institution registered outstanding results with certificate in nursing scoring 100% pass, certificate in midwifery 71%, and diploma in midwifery at 91%.
12: We have managed to receive very interesting output. We had certificate nurses who have sat and they pass 100%. We add certificate midwives who pass 71%. We also had diploma midwife extension who pass at 94.1%. So the general passing for the nurses and the midwife is at 88.8%, which is very good. And
10: Lalam said the achievement is a result of collective effort, hard work, and commitment to academic excellence. In the same vein, the principal in charge of nursing and midwifery programs, Eunice Apio Owera, attributed the good performance to a conducive learning environment, well-equipped skill laboratory for practical lessons, a functional computer laboratory, and guidance and counseling services offered to the students.
12: The school, Ngulu Institute of Health Sciences, have got very committed staffs. Both the academic and the non-teaching staffs.
13: Here is the only school whereby you don't ask for teachers to go to class, but instead you find them struggling, each wanting to go to class to go and teach. We have got

0: Gulu Regional Referral Hospital, Anaka District Hospital, Nebi District Hospital, Abe Hospital, and the Logi Health Center 4 and Awaj Health Center 4. These hospitals are...
1: According to the breakdown, 18 students have passed certificate in nursing, 14 passed certificate in midwifery, while 16 students have passed diploma in midwifery extension, among others. Established in 2009, Gulu Institute of Health Sciences has consistently maintained a pass rate above 85% and has so far trained over 3,500 health workers who are serving in various health facilities across the country. Meanwhile, the institution says admission for the January 2027 intake are ongoing and has called upon Nukres prospective students to apply, reiterating its commitment to academic excellence and professionalism. Out of 169,392 pupils initially recorded as beneficiaries of UPE in government primary schools across Oyam District, a recent physical aid count has revealed that more than 71,533 pupils are missing. This alarming discrepancy has raised serious concern about accountability and the future of the education in the district. At Abang Primary School, government records indicated that 1,087 pupils, yet the aid count confirmed only 400 learners present. Similarly, at Abela Primary School, in the government aid had registered 2,333 pupils, but the actual kid count showed only 966. These figures point to a looming challenge of grants cuts, as UPE capitation grants are directly tied up to the pupils' number. Speaking on the matter, Honorable Nelson Adea Oka, the LCFF chairperson of Oyam District, warned that the reduced figures will severely affect the normal operation of the school. He noted that at Bella Primary School, which registered only 966 pupils out of 2,333, and Abang Primary School, which dropped from 1,087 to 400, will face a serious financial and operational challenges. He compared the current figures with the last financial budget, which catered for 169,392 pupils, yet only 87,859 were counted this time, creating a huge gap that undermines effective planning and resource allocation. In our national news, veteran diplomat Ambassador Dr. Lara Tuno has a critical closed-door bilateral meeting with the Russian Foreign Minister Sergei Lavrov in Moscow, as the race for the to succeed Antonio Guterres as United Nations Secretary General gains momentum on the global stage. Otuno was accompanied by former Uganda Prime Minister Dr. Rakana Rugunda, who is currently serving as President Yoweri Museveni's special envoy, spearheading Uganda's diplomatic campaign for the top UN job. The delegation arrived in the Russian capital following earlier consultation across key international capitals. The meeting with the Minister Lavrov is viewed by the international observers as a critical step in Otuno's bid, given Russia's position as a permanent veto-wielding member of the United Nations Security Council. In African news, at least 70 people have been killed after a gold mine's collapse in Sudan's western Kordofan state. Dozens of artisanal miners were killed and a number of them were trapped after a series of adjoining mining shaft collapse at the Al-Zara mines near Al-Nadu town on Tuesday day, Kordofan Observatory Monitoring Group said yesterday. The group added that no specialized rescue teams had joined the rescue effort, and residents with the rudimentary tools were struggling to pull survivors out in loose and sandy soil. A source in the Parliamentary Rapid Support Forces, which controls the area, told the AFP news agency that at least 82 people were killed and another 50 wounded. You're still listening to the latest news on 89.5 as Peak FM. From the international news, the United States Department of State has announced it will extend visa sanction on officials of the Palestinian Authority and members of the Palestinian Liberation Organization, preventing Palestinian President Mahmoud Abbas from traveling to New York ahead of his address to the United Nations General Assembly next week for the second year in a row. The State Department accused the PA of violating U.S. law by pursuing international recognition of Palestinians' statehood outside direct negotiations. It's a dispute with Israel in two international courts, and providing payment to people of the U.S. and Israel label has convicted attackers and their families. It added that the PA mission to the U.N. would keep a waiver under the U.N. headquarters agreement, which allows its staff to continue working even as individual officials are barred from entering the United States of America.
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1: The government has so far as channeled

of 4.317 trillion into the PDM, reaching 3,571,108 beneficiaries through 10,589 PDM saving and credit cooperative organization circles, as the program seeks to expand across the access to affordable finance and move households from subsistence production into money economy. The investment has been made through the Paris Revolving Fund, with each PDM circle receiving at least 4,000 million over the 4 years implementation period. Under the financing arrangement, eligible beneficiaries can access loans of up to 1 million shillings at an interest rate of 6% per annum, with repayment spread over 3 years, including a 2-year grace period.

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0: love lane, challenge you, actually, two of it.
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0: 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Hello, Speak FM.
2: Hello?
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0: Hey, we is again here doing music. Good morning.
2: Good morning.
0: Hmm?
2: Nga mapingyo.
0: Eh. 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
0: Hmm. Okay.
2: Yeah, I'm working for you.
0: Hmm. 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
2: Anda ulu ki wire police. 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
5: 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He's also one of the corrupt fashion car. 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
0: 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No matter on which in the market can, where Obeka Kenyu, man speak FM.
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0: Nung mid mabe loyo, in network mabe loyo weng in Uganda. 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
3: Of our science is that one, we focus on academic. And when I talk about academic excellence, we always finish our coverage before the middle of the semester. I mean, 3 months before the semester ends, we make sure we finish everything. Then another thing, we make sure that we assess the student regularly to see how they are performing in the class. Then when we look at the discipline, academic move with discipline, we instill respect, discipline, and responsibility to these students. So,
2: Academic Registrar Lily Grace Lalam, we are duki metimu peny pijo magutimu certificate in nursing guno percent mia chil iko timu peny yoko duju jo magu timu peny meberu mechari luchuru percent piara beru ya chil kadong jo magu iremale rome diploma ikit mechuru percent piara bongan ya chil itimu peny mapatpat yoko duju.
4: We have managed to receive very interesting output. We had a certificate nurses who have sat and they pass 100%. We add certificate midwives who pass 71%. We also had diploma midwife extension who pass at 94.1%. So the general passing for the nurses and the midwife is at 88.8%. Which is very good.
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1: We inform you that our students are trained properly on the practical side, and our practical side include Gulu Regional Referral Hospital, Anaka District Hospital, Nebi District Hospital, Abe Hospital, and the Logi Health Center 4 and Awaj Health Center 4. These hospitals are
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0: Wella medong better law, in line met shim a medong better law in Uganda. MTN. MTN, till it a Uganda Communications Commission.
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2: Hello, this is the BBC World Service with Katie Razzle and me, Ros Atkins. 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
3: This week on the media show, is the right of reply under threat? It's long been one of the tenets of journalism, giving people a fair chance to respond to allegations before publication.
2: But in a media world where public figures can speak directly to their own audiences, it can offer subjects a way to get ahead of the story. We discuss whether it's still fit for purpose.
3: Also on the show, why broadcasters in the UK are calling for a British TV button on remote controls. The big global streamers now pay for a button on the remotes of many TV manufacturers, but the local channels say that's putting them at a disadvantage.
2: We'll look at the history of the humble TV remote. It's all coming up on the media show after the news.
4: BBC News with Moira Alderson. The UN is warning of a serious decline in the amount of fresh water stored on the Earth's surface. Rivers and lakes are drying up while glaciers are retreating, according to a report out on Thursday. Wayne Jenkinson is from the World Meteorological Organization's Director of Hydrology.
5: Over the 3 years from 2023 to 2025, glaciers lost around 1,400 gigatons. That's about a third of all the fresh water the world withdraws in a year. 2025 was the fourth year in a row in which all 19 glacier regions around the globe lost ice. In Central Asia, Iceland, the Russian Arctic, and Western Canada and the United States, it was among the three worst years on record.
4: The UN's annual report on water resources also points out that climate change is predicted to cause both floods and drought, with especially severe consequences for Asia and Africa. The head of Microsoft's Artificial Intelligence Division has said everyone working in the field should make a commitment to only developing systems that humans can control. Mustafa Suleiman told the BBC the superintelligence being developed by tech firms should always be subordinate, contained and controlled, what he called humanist AI.
6: Our job is to contain technologies and align them so that we get the best out of them. If we didn't have any air traffic control regulation, planes would be hitting each other in the sky. The purpose of regulation is to shape and sculpt technology so that it delivers more good than harm. So I think it's right to be concerned, as I said, or worried or alarmed, as you wish. But it's also right to be optimistic about the benefits and to have everybody focus now on the challenge of governing and shaping this technology.
4: Palestinian officials say the US has, for a second year running, denied a visa to Mahmoud Abbas, the Palestinian Authority president, to attend the UN General Assembly in New York. Dozens of other Palestinian officials have also been denied visas. The Trump administration accuses the PA of glorifying terrorism. It rejects the accusations. Police have discovered the body of another woman in the South African city of Ekurhuleni, where a spate of killings has caused outrage and fear. Eight other women have been killed there over the past 2 months. It's raised questions about the huge scale of gender-based violence in South Africa. Hale Mochlemi recently took part in a tribute to one of the murdered women.
7: In the last 3 months, ending June, there's 500 plus women that have passed away as a result of femicide. In as much as the government has been saying we as women need to take precautionary measures when we go for our runs, or women in general, but that is not enough. We have exhausted all the things that they have been telling us to do. And I think now the ball is really in their court. They need to take more stringent measures.
4: BBC News. Ukraine's Ministry for Infrastructure says a Russian drone has hit a Tanzanian-flagged civilian ship in the Black Sea, killing the captain and injuring three crew members. The vessel was en route to a Ukrainian port. The ministry has called for an international response to secure maritime routes. The European Commission says its proposal to make Canada an associate EU member is not aimed against the United States, but for our common strength. It was responding to President Trump's description of the plan as a hostile act. The Canadian Prime Minister Mark Carney will shortly address the European Parliament and outline his vision for a far closer relationship between Ottawa and Brussels. Here's Katia Adler.
8: The US is traditionally the number one trade partner for both. Canadians and Europeans also used to look to Washington first when it came to defence. But Donald Trump has changed all that. The president of the European Commission, Ursula von der Leyen, took the unprecedented step of offering Canada associate membership of the EU. What that means is unclear, though there's a bilateral interest to work closer in digital technologies, energy and security, as well as to promote multilateral global governance when it comes to trade.
4: The boss of Snapchat says it would be willing to implement time limits restricting how long teenagers can spend on the app. Evan Spiegel told the BBC he believed this could be an important step forward for the industry. The High Court in Uttar Pradesh, India's largest state, has ordered

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One eye, speak farmer. Yeah, a poor we are born when done a bitch. 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

Our presenters, Mukane Nuti Kongola, Madala, we ready to take a Cameroon, and of course, take a bin at a Giamaram ye apa. 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
0: 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Look at Jerk and pit you.
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0: Okay.
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0: Weapanga?
1: Driller.
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1: it? It's one a curry quay.
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1: Eh.
0: 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Actually, get it loud when he told her. I don't get a joy, Jenny, and told her. So I don't want to teach Amotola. It will get up a dang a quon cough. Hello?
2: Hello?
0: Yes?
2: Good
0: evening. 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
2: I'm going to tune
0: in. For a child, dang, we're going to teach Amotola. Kere, badanga. 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
0: 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Huh?
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0: Yes, and then la we radio bill don't take a wajetini deal but butter chwech. 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
0: 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And kag you know, chene kiti gi meda meda kiri tuku enula win radio. Let me get down to your messages. I'm going to start with the last to the first, which was sent at first. The last message on top here is saying, hi, presenter, this is Kathy from Laro. Can you please play for me, I Am Done, by Ease the Lyrico. Are you really done? Hey. Okay, no problem. I'll see what I can do for you. You said you're done. Maybe you are. I'm not questioning you. And then this one is saying, loud and clear, what a Speak FM is. Yesterday, I have invited you for my birthday party, but you were not there to be seen. Anyway, miss the cake next time better. How are you doing today, Liz? I am doing fine, baby Fred. I'm really so sorry that I didn't show up physically, but I was with you guys spiritually, right? Don't tell me that you guys have eaten all the cake. At least a piece of it, please. He's saying, Dr. Fred Amal Kumenu from Olia. Please, can you drop for me Betkigen by Lagzi featuring Blamo? And I want to send it out to you. You, who is me, and then Akelo Sharon, Dad Amal Kumenu, then Mom Anena Beatrice, sweetheart Uchue Irene, then my friend called Bedogwa VIP. Wish you the best of your day, Liz. The same to you, baby. You're still baby, but put it in baby come, put digging, put it around again, okay? This one also is saying, my babe, Hamo Yomoy Azawi from Pabo, kindly please play for me Ordinary by Alan Warren. Going out to Sarah, Lagum, Lamara, Lapolo, Aloyo, Otue, Kisa, Ogen, Sao Cheng, Sharon, and then Pasca. Thank you. This one is saying, hello, Liz. I'm Felix from Unga. How could you please play for me Betkigen by Lucky Pro? Thank you for the program, Psycho Friends. Thank you, Felix, for being part of the show. This one is saying, hi, Liz. How are you doing? I hope you're doing well. Yes, I am. Simon from Olet Valley, could you please drop for me Mar by XYR? Lava Dixon featuring Striker, sending out to Michael, Natasha, and then Osondo and me in the house here. Okay, and then this one is saying good afternoon, Speak FM, Omwatum from Langol. Good afternoon to you too, dear. Thank you for tuning in to Speak FM. This one is saying Irene in English, man and Ideo. Ki Yamura, Amiruwe Pa, Cool Boys, Pair Love. Okay, I will see what I can do for you. And then this one is saying, good afternoon, Liz. I'm Ungaba Thomas from Palara. I want to send my greetings to all fans and players of Young Stars FC. Please, you play for them, Plan B by Winnie Windsor. No problem. And then this one is saying, good afternoon, Liz. I'm Emma from Tekwana. Johnny Tekwana. Tekwana, I think. So, he's saying, today, really, I beg you, help me and play for me, Happy by Diamond Platinum. Okay, thank you, Emma. Hello, Liz. You are welcome to the program. Please send my greetings to Prisca Loyo, Patrick Opakiri, Kumsi, DJ Lawrence, Lea Kabedo Pong, DJ Jaka 256, Pat, not forgetting Goda Muro, Bianca, the bed that you play for them, Akurikwe by Driller Regan. Your song has gone out already. Thanks for being part of the show. Then this one is saying, hi, it's me, Ife, Fiona Bear from Laro. Kindly, could you play for me Atimango by Astro Raplod? And it's going out to all the Speak FM fans and Santos family. Awatch. Thank you for the great show. I'm sorry Wow. Okay. No problem, dear. Feel at home. Okay. Last but not least for now is saying, Sister Manboni Kiyo Dom, Maru Speak FM Tech to Twalere, KITA program me. Apoi Goyawe, Lucky David, ma'am. My love, Morukede Mono, Minatina Pamela. 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Okay, okay, okay. Atima ngoi enula win radio. Mono en kita menuti kede pelok la yin radio station ni woti di yu mono star ya dekabor star chel. A star, Hario Jero Ash, then yes, Unyoni, okay, Kitchen Makamegi.
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0: Well, a medong better law in line met shim a medong better law in Uganda. MTN. 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
1: It's 2 p.m. Kombedi, tawa boro, mediching. 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
2: It's a big day for the people of Uganda, but I'm taking the lead in making that statement.
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2: We don't have any clear data on disability. 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And normally we have been working on guesswork.
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5: Omoro District gears up for major road rehabilitation as funds are released. Shiron called to interdict over 18 officials over corruption allegations and abducted South African journalist found dead with a gunshot. My name is Agnes Aguilo with the latest news. Residents of Omoro District who have been enduring the poor road state of community roads have been asked to remain calm as the district prepares to commence major rehabilitation works. The call was made by the Omoro District LC5 Chairperson and District Roads Committee Chairperson, Honorable Okot Andrew Obibi, while speaking to Speak FM in Gulu City. According to Honorable Okot, the government has released funds for the current financial year, paving way for the district to start work on feeder roads and community access roads that have become almost impassable due to heavy rains. He noted that although the total budget allocation for road rehabilitation this financial year stands at 1 billion shillings, the money is released in small quarter installments. Because of this, the district will prioritize the most critical and busy community access roads first. Obibi, however, decried the rampant destruction of roads by some community members. He warned farmers against dragging ox plows on tarmacked and maram roads and appealed to landowners to allow the district to dig off chutes and drainage channels on their land to divert running water and protect the roads from being washed away. He emphasized that the road maintenance is a collective responsibility that requires teamwork from both leaders and the local community. On health service delivery, Honorable Bibi also disclosed that plans are underway to elevate Lalogi Health Center 4 into district hospital status. MOV said will bring specialized services closer to the people and decongest referrals to Gulu. With assurance by the local leaders, the people of Omoro are hopeful that improving both road connectivity and health services will pave way for better livelihoods. Approximately 70% of the northern region's secondary national roads and district routes remained unpaved. Equipment shortages at UNRA regional stations, Gulu, Arua, Kitgumen, Moyo, and seasonal heavy rain erosion led to significant routine maintenance backlogs on feeder roads. The High Court in Arua has scheduled Monday, September 21st this year, for the hearing of a petition challenging the election of Maracha County MP Nelson Owuru, following a pre-hearing session that narrowed the dispute to three issues. Former Maracha County MP Oguzo Lee Dennis, who contested the January parliamentary election on the Forum for Democratic Change FDC ticket, filed a petition challenging Owuru's victory on allegations of electoral offense and irregularities. Owuru, who contested on the National Resistance Movement NRM ticket, is the first respondent, while the Electoral Commission is the second respondent. The pre-hearing session presided over by Justice Celia Nagwa lasted nearly 2 hours yesterday, as lawyers for the parties argued over the administrability and competence of affidavits filed by the petitioner and the first respondent. Oguzo's lawyer Rugamba Blaisi and Okot Robert also sought permission to introduce additional evidence, arguing that more evidence was necessary to support the petition. Justice Nagwa, however, indicated that the petition could proceed on the evidence already contained in the affidavits on record, saying the existing material was sufficient for the time-bounding hearing. We take a look at the national scene. The Minister of Local Government has announced plans to interdict more than 18 Shironko district officials, most of them heads of departments, to pave the way for investigations into allegations of corruption, abuse of office, and poor service delivery. Among the officials targeted are the District Inspector of Schools, Robert Nakoko, Acting District Engineer Sam Gidongo, Senior Procurement Officer George Masaba, and District Production Officer Dr. Patrick Charles Okuri. The announcement was made yesterday by the local government minister, Balam Barogahara Atenyi, during his anti-corruption and accountability campaign in Shironko District. Barogahara said the interdictions are intended to keep the officials out of their offices while investigations are conducted without interference. Residents of Bulonlisha sub-county have also petitioned the Ministry of Alleged Failure to implement three road projects valued at a combined 229.6 million. The projects are the 87 million Sambuko Rwamgwaba Road, the 69 million Walimbwa Sambuko Rwamgwaga Road, and the 73.6 million Bumulisha Nangoli Road. Residents allege that some of the works were either not implemented, poorly executed, or left incomplete. Barogahara said the ministry would investigate complaints and take action where wrongdoing is established. You are still tuned to the

0: launch a manhunt for three suspects and are investigating the circumstances surrounding its killing, which has once again drawn attention to South Africa's high levels of violent crime. In the international news, despite an ongoing blockage on Iranian maritime trade and attacks by Iran's military on commercial ships, the United States military has said U.S. forces have kept the Strait of Hormuz open to commercial shipping, including the facilitation of hundreds of millions of barrels of oil through the strategic waterway. Yesterday's U.S. Navy Captain Tim Hawkins, a spokesperson for U.S. Central Command CENTCOM, said traffic through the strait continues to flow, while rejecting the suggestion that Iran controls the waterway. The U.S. and Iran have continued to make competing claims about who has greater control of the critical Strait of Hormuz in the Gulf. The CENTCOM spokesperson said U.S. forces were carrying out two simultaneous missions, facilitating commercial traffic while enforcing what it describes as a highly effective blockade.
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0: Poultry farmers in Busia district are increasingly crossing into neighboring Kenya to buy feeds, vaccines and drugs, citing lower prices and rising production costs in Uganda. The farmers say a 50-kilogram bag of starter crumbs cost about 4,139 Kenyan shillings, equivalent to roughly 125,000 in Kenya, compared with 150,000 in Uganda. A 50-kilogram bag of concentrate, which farmers mix with broken maize, cost about 5,960 Kenyan shillings, or 180,000 in Kenya, while the same product cost between 230,000 and 240,000 in Uganda. The price differences also extend to poultry vaccines and drugs. Farmers say Folfox vaccine cost about 497 Kenyan shillings, which is equivalent to 15,000 per dose in Kenya, compared with about 20,000 in Uganda. They also buy a 100-gram dose of fall typhoid vaccine at about 596 Kenyan money, compared with between 27,000 and 28,000 in Uganda. For coccidiosis treatment, farmers say a 100-gram sachet of coccidiosis cost about 232 Kenyan shillings, equivalent to 7,000 in Kenya, compared with about 12,000 in Uganda.

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0: For one coming in from Alex Warren, the song is saying Ordinary. Our baby of yesterday, Dr. Baby Fred, is the one who said he wants to listen to that lovely song. Let me hope, dear, you have enjoyed it. And that song has welcomed us back from the news in English. And as I talk now, it's just 13 minutes to 2:30 in the afternoon. I want to take this moment to welcome you all into the second hour of our show. That is Psycho Friends. I will be taking you down up to 4 in the evening. Please don't touch that great dial of yours. Stick around because I got a lot of things still to give it out to you. The female triple play is still pending. The Hot 3-3, a cappella, and also Searching for Friends is coming up next. So that is what is, that is what will be coming your way. But I'm reminding you, like I told you, I was left with 30 people in the Hot Lonyo Pass Peak. But I can see people are really entering very one by one, one by one. Please dial *238*. *1*20# and then yes, it will demand you to put your PIN. Please make sure that you have something in your account, not strictly 2,000. If it's only fixed, it will not accept. You will not regret your 2,000 or maybe your 4,000 or the 10,000 you have played with the Otlonyo, because we have 200 Uganda shillings. That is 200,000 that we want to give it out to you. But for you to get that money, you have to dial *238*1*0#. Yes, then okay. 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
0: Yes.
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0: At that way.
2: No, see, you will be, see, you will not have crying still until.
0: Okay. Where are you, don't and?
2: Apoyo
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0: 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I didn't want to worry, where's Nile? 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
2: Ah,
0: 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Aye, la Brian. 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
0: 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Hello, Speak FM.
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4: No.
0: Okay.
4: Yeah.
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4: 0766 0766 26 26 27 47 67 68 68. Yeah,
0: for you matek. And better for you matek for you winyo Speak FM.
4: Okay.
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14: Ime udonyo mabe, hello, speak FM. 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
1: At three. 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
2: 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Hello.
3: Alip.
2: Yes. Atima Bear, you going to tell anything?
3: I'm bear, one Simon, good let go.
2: Yes, Simon.
3: This can be in a car, there's more like a wing gong with piano needle. Me now, we're more like a little mama, happy border. Twice at Christina, we're getting in the lab at it.
2: Mama Akibot Laba Dixon.
3: Yeah.
2: Hmm.
3: Today me and Akil Akiluoni Wakwene.
2: Luoni ha?
3: Wakwene.
2: Wakwene.
3: Yeah.
2: Hmm.
3: Abiani ni bete.
2: Mhm.
3: Today me tuer Mama Akibot Strike Christina.
2: Yeah, they made a tradition or don't wear and be better. Your colonel, me a lot of
3: children. Me and I young him asked about a young talent, get him again, give him the money.
2: Okay.
3: I am more than to my colony, let Polly.
2: Right.
3: Mm. Okay, Mamma, you're a little bit of a year, and that's the kind of thing for me, I'm sure.
2: Okay.
3: I'm talking about a fire,
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0: Bedi Pierre Boru ya bungwan Tony Abich Speak Farmer Bon Mapegi Wapi Romo Kumiki Muziki Wang Meiji.

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0: can ma piki declaring and the winner of which I got of the day being over a million in the other bull group being over a bribing down being over a board down being over a year already what you recording me
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0: Billy and a minister of internal affairs, yeah, Uyubu. 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It was a restrict. 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Guru can't make me ramo watching it. Men who be on a child, I do keep out make it one maggie child chair to give up as a get again. Mamma can get jam with jam. Kaya do cut the child chip. That will be regulated.
1: Here a poor we have went on the beach. Speak farmer.
3: If I'm look what contract make a marriage choke. Mom take a percent, my deep man American made a good known percent, my contract choke. I beg a meaning. So I made a gym mook enemy, a mark very kitty loaka, a wee wiki wine. Ah, administration calling I. Eh, got your administration on irony. 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Ignite.
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0: menu be we make you to be imbere romo chulu pi migi ka we kok ma no but luak ma migi keep your bor we have went on a beach speak farmer duan ma pegik.
1: Right, tenero la we radio monobere we manogi cholo pire matika waini. 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
1: Itia lo to Sharon kudi parabo.
0: Sharon.
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1: Kudi parabo.
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0: Okay.

0: It's Batman. 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And I give you no guinea. Could I make an amateur shallow come and then go? 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
1: Hey, I'll play your Benson. 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Okay, ayela mo pere wakami bonus achel. Hello, Speak Hi. FM.
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3: Hello, Liz.
1: Yes.
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1: Brian Teguana.
3: Eternal.
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1: Hey, Charlie.
0: But my people, well, well. But my people, well, well. The Babylon people, well, well. What a cover me up, worry, you are a coma. Well, well. What a cover me up, worry, you are a coma. Well, well.
1: Kitu temu kedo tike de Sharon Benson Laro Brian Tegwana wacheta bolokui. Hello.
2: Hello.
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1: All right. Kwano teka nuo pani yangu wia pea kwano jwa winyu. Okay. Hello, Speaker FM.
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1: Yes.
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1: Iti ya tima bae nyo yin?
3: Ano tiye gera puda en parade me ongero yedwa.
1: Okay. Mm-hmm.
3: Me ki na mario bwana si donko ke mbawa.
1: Yes, Richard.
4: I'm here Queen.
1: Namachel Sharon.
4: Yeah.
1: Okay.
4: You don't go here. I'm going to time on a four time on a
1: bear. Oh, could you get a mugupel work be a mukane, no Brian? Hello?
5: Toil.
1: Apoyo.
5: Nika woman, I'm a real.
1: Benson. Okay. Hello, Speaker FM.
5: Hello.
1: Yes.
5: Please.
1: Awinyo. Ari mabe nyo yin.
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1: Me yela mope. 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Okay. Right. I want to be Miriam. La we radio. Hello, Speaker FM.
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1: Yes.
6: Tieningo.
1: Ati abere. In go ni tieningo.
6: Ati abere.
1: Okay.
6: CDK Vanguard.
1: Okay. Yella mope a poor city. Hello, Speaker FM.
7: Hello?
1: Yes.
7: Any Eunice, kick on Lukum.
1: Yes, Eunice. Emu Piri Bongani.
7: Make it Benson.
1: But Benson. All right. Hello, Speaker FM. I don't get a chimma ramario, don't kick and la we radio then and then messages. Hello?
8: Hello, Hello?
1: Yes.
8: Dinigo.
1: At your bed, in go ni tiningo.
8: Ah, dear, and it's on the willow.
1: Okay.
8: Well, me on go willow.
1: I'm here for what Borwood Laro can you handle?
8: Maybe the best one. George, I'm going to do.
1: A loo, do you pay when you get a jack and lock at a chair? Yet, Laluia.
8: Hey,
1: Bonas, don't you? Yeah, you're more of a ladder. Well, no, Jimmy, Giki, speak up for me,
9: hello?
1: Yes. Ryan, why? John,
9: I'm a queen, a tear, and I'm a young kid. May queen, a king, I'm a tin, I'm a reon. DJ Lauren 256.
1: For you, my tag Lawrence.
9: I am by your poor door.
1: For you, when you never. 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We hanen messages. 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This is Bonnie from Odom, giving my vote to Sharon. 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Then Mantakoni, thanks for so much, my lovely sister, for the program. Benson deserves my vote. This is Tabitha in Go Down. My name is Kwirere Bot Benson. Thank you, Tabitha, for tuning to Speak FM. Then, Mante Kubi, hi, presenter. This is Kathy from Laro. Give my vote to number two. Greetings to you. Thank you for the show. Thanks for the greeting, and thank you for tuning in to the show as well. Oh, my goodness. Oh, kumbe the messages are off. Ngarimoni chinja wachi loke kumbe niti and loke ningo. Ni dano katia long nutia ruruba ruba ni so you know what banange gikenyu nutia loke ningo. So ikin messages akwano chimagamo. Unfortunately, the bonus caller Brian Kitegwa na ponu okwi. Sharon no kwira beach, Benson no kwira paradek. As usual. 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
6: Chawa ki chawa, wakili chame manyen.
16: I will not hand over the key to you, I will hand over to the cow. You are not the accounting officer, chairman. Don't intimidate me, I will hand over the key to the cow, not you. You don't own any property and you are not accountable to any property.
17: I will lay with you.
6: Wa owe te deru, kama jomo kene pegi koye.
16: What you kill me, I don't want to work with you, I've already resigned and that's it.
6: Weho bedi piera boru ya bungwen, tonne a beach, speak farmer, on ma pegik. What Julie is big sport.
18: McGuire Kane has stolen it up to death. That's what he's there for. England's main man.
6: Mana ye kama pali chwing lukun to go to ye.
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6: 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Speak Sport. La kelo ne boraye.
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0: Right, avoid the trial and radio come out of Uganda, the Karatu, Dong, Maramo Pierre, we are Dermeterati, Kumchawa Park, in Nichumel, Tiano, many Armatin, where I Julia Ford, which is in the Maralisa Gwang, Maldor in Kiva Mela, Wala, Palurem, Kemika, Richawa Pani, Uchawa Power, Chet Locum, Turuman, Six Peak Sports, no Pianati Botinduani, Cats Pro, Kemika, Rua Yabuki, Paja Kanyan, no 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
1: Hello, Cats Pro,
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0: Yeah, I know that, yeah.
1: Mm.
0: Yeah.
1: Now,
0: otherwise, it's here anyway.
1: I think my bear, later to you.
0: Later to your bear.
1: For the trial. I win you a kid, do any pama.
0: A boy, yeah.
1: For you. Now, to my favorite drum, one of the Machalo, Acholi province, the whole Berry Car, make Kupu, the Lok, Pia Acholi province. Then I'm promising me, at least Tini, Abichero, Ilan province. Now, Turungur Tini, food picking Moko come near Nema Bay, Mukanawain, building in the Piru Bichel, Mukanawain in the Piru, we are Bayer. Now, Machado, Lan province, Mamegu, Umoro Ningo, Kidong Matika Timekum Bellu, Turomacha reporting, and when Kitano, a Upemir, but Keremiko or semifinals.
0: Well, a boy at Cats Pro, kidding, you get it. You better at Team Elan province depends on fixtures. Skitterman, no fufa, wegituhu. Okay, look in a get it. The fixtures. Once the fixtures are out, preparation starts right away. But as I speak right now, you are more muddy, but yeah, because in your, like the drum team, no, it's not a club. I mean, Kowani Mono, you have your players training and preparing for a game. Mm. So all our players, most of them are back to their respective clubs and they are playing. I'm happy they are doing well. Cats Pro, lately, in the latest release of the squad, I mean, we are called to the national team. Mm. Did you see the new Okello?
1: Yeah, I saw someone, Okello, yeah.
0: There is a new Kelo. We already got in contact with him. And luckily, he will be around. And he's a born of Lira.
1: No.
0: He's a born of Lira. Main Street, much as he has been playing and trading his marks in Canada. He grew up in Canada. So he says he can't wait to be part of the Lan province. That is the good news. I may want to take it as the Lan province team because we shall be having the new Kelo.
1: Mm.
0: But that said and done, we have a lot of players who are doing very well each other in the Premier League. And I'm happy that our locally based club, Blacks Power, we are promoted to the
1: Premier League.
0: They actually went to the Premier League, brother.
1: Hmm.
0: They hit the ground running with 3 wins. From 4 games. That is really so much inspiring and is really so much good. For a team like Lan Province, being realizing over 70 or even 80% of our players are tier 2 with Blacks Power. And when they are performing well with the Blacks Power, that means we are more than ready. How many okay, some of our players who are trading their marks outside different clubs in Uganda. Of course, it's China better attack to bring Otuhame and Utia to Hugin outside the country.
1: Mm.
0: The Alans, the Omedis, and name them. Those ones, they are likely not to be part of the drum team. I mean, we are featuring in the semifinals. But that said and done, Lan Province still has and it's very able me producing a very, very competitive team. So as it stands, the province is there. We are waiting for communication. I bought FUFA. And once FUFA releases the fixture, stating clearly, Nina Menuja Agweshi, then our preparation kicks off right away.
1: But is it true, fixture is going to be on the 27 and 26?
0: That is a rumor. That could be another rumor. There are people that could be intentionally FUFA. I had not yet delaying. They are delaying because they are waiting for the completion of Akibwa Stadium such that maybe the final can be the opening match of Akibwa Stadium. There are actually so many rumors surrounding FUFA Drum Day Chawani.
1: Mm.
0: But we only wait for official communication. I may not say I bought FUFA. But for us, next week, we have no choice than to prepare and present a team that can compete.
1: Okay. Now, lawo abelu kimeyo la penya chel. Jau kanatia korone, sometimes the FUFA Toro, province atoro ni toro dung tidiri. And kai poro ki FUFA Drum, ketmano yape kwede. At the beginning, FUFA Drum no tima bae communication, biro chan lo toro benoti organize. But chawa ni winyuni, next week dung toro. What is happening with FUFA?
0: That is a question I maybe can be the only ones to answer. We have tried to write to them to let them know they are killing the vibe of this very loved competition. And their response has always been the same. Keep quiet. 1 week to the game, they release the fixtures. But since they are the governing body, but just to present the team. But I

0: I think and hope, name, at the end of this edition of the drum, the FUFA drum committee within the FUFA should actually convene some meeting with different stakeholders and management and different teams of the FUFA drum. This is my recommendation, so that they put it clear and make it clear and include the FUFA drum into the FUFA calendar, such that it is easier for the participating teams. We know that in this week there's no FUFA, there's no Premier League. We are going to be having the drum. Even if they put it once after 3 or 4 months, at least that is okay. It will make the teams to prepare adequately. But if you just wake up in the morning and you say, like, you feel like tomorrow, I think the drum should be over the weekend, that becomes very hard, may teams to prepare adequately. Looking at resources, I mean, no meter for the drum.
1: Wow. Thank you so much for your time, Ladit Meno Belmos. We shall get in touch anytime. Kenan, you've met any one of features, but Ngur Matieni, Rombe, Beda, Dan, in the Piero Bichel, Kepiero, Wabir, Wanyuti Miero, one Machal province, or do you, Wayupe, Bera, Pierre.
0: A poor attack.
1: For the trial. All right. 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

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Vedong yacht. And then he kept my features. Actually, kept my table ticket. Now, tour me for big league. Betiga to go chen. Mom, you know, ininge, kept my tour. Now, we better car make a ticket. And I win radio. A pair of tech. Tour, team attack. Mada, for big league ticket to go chen. And the Pierre, a pair of Madumabu one. No team to the me, Bovambo. We took a team, me young elephants academy. Kadon Kada, bitu team, me Renzori Lions. And then Iganga, bitu team, me Pakwaj boys. Nyoni Pakwaj.
youngsters and no card on Karunji between team by the Black Angels, Kinda Boys between team on the Paraka. Many match they won, a mef of a big league, a Ketano, Tika Biro, Kedela, with radio pair attack, and he bet King Ejikum, Jim Mukana, Eoni Manotika Biro, Kipo Valley of Uganda, which are taken and no Kedma, you met to Romanma University Women's Football Tail, what Kedel Kamawa and team to make Kumba University Women's Genguchargo clinching football goal, many to met 226 of first two games, Matika Waranim, Lawin Radio, and Women's Football Final. 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

0: 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Caratila, War Results, the Kidmano Cherokar, Quere, Turban, Europa League, which are Gibbetia, Bereka, Mawa Nano, Tim de Menome, Ararat, Amania, which are Gubericam to Spartak Prague, and Spartak 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Chaligina Pomari, Kunukum, very fans, Mukane, Pinujago Trio, and Timotil Melion, Gugo Timba, Analyze Gozario, Ecomachel, Bayer Leverkusen, Go Time, NK, Selze, Gozario, Comtongueno, Kadong Time, Apoel, 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For the first time, this season in Langvedio, Barcelona may go a team, Menu, Mongican, Gozabero, and for the last five games, Barcelona, Pemoro, Gola, Rio, Kona, Dak, Gimoro, Chaka, Beach, which are 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loyal a season any Brighton and Albion go to Manchester United while Old Trafford goes a duck Ecomario. 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
1: be careful of the whole situation you know he's a young boy he's 15 and biggest for me definitely and on as a club point of view is looking after all younger players for the welfare the well-being the exposure and I think we've got to be really all of us I think we've got to be really conscious of that really in this situation
0: Menu la invite you kid my Michael Carrick chair drop kid chair ni lock enuni I could not hear what you ni Manchester United to me a bit careful kid me handling Lutero Matiano is still a young boy 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
1: Yeah, of course we can turn it around. You know, we got some really good players, and it feels bad at the moment because we haven't had a great week you know and or 2 or 3 weeks but it's, it does
0: sorry signal where parom kwa nilok parditi ni wengland video Michael Carrick kama kai nano tuko baman yu tuko kum team pa Brighton apo ne pe duong tuwal kira man yu tuko kere kum team pa Man City Biani, man, you kago moro goals dong. The kirabung wane kia ono dong, man, you tiki goals are you. Now, from nowhere, timu dilume Brighton, benegu loji luturu, by the way, luturu chalo di Cooper gu donya donya, ayari gu donya donya. Those are players, make yabu tu rayaba jui, both timu dilume Brighton and Valbion. Now, luturu chalo, this guy, Pascal Gross, uturu diri kom midfield pa man, you Katie Gono Bediki Jacklo to Meneva, Adina to Edipo Berriot, but Timper Manchester United. Then Brighton was everywhere. Lutino Brighton and Nikagu Marie. Then Brighton, but where are you in the Beruki ball positions, by the way? That is what I know. Lutino any Giguru Tigita football, short passes, Kegoko Lutian, a Toro Diruki confidence and engage. The wound of Vabrojan, Giwan Berupe, still a Yoberka Marodilu. Udon making save, Rashford Udon Waki, goalkeeper still, Udon Frudi Lupa Rashford. In the opinion, we need what is really happening. Pienke in the name of the Tupa Manu, the Wu, Sesko Beke Yaba Yaba. And Udon Yapo Sesko, Udil Wenke Toko Kenyane Kerepango Manchin, they are not shooting Udil, Udilu and Nikon striker Conchel Udilu, Kino Udilu Kenyane Keren, Nwe, Udilu Kituru in a slow motion, speed Pereto over Manchester United. And even if you cheat, mom, you're making a good one. You can't pay. You do to get money from your you do chung kere. No, get me by a long ball. Yeah. And the team for Brighton, ta ta. Speed, Charlie. My team did. My Brighton pay me. You kill to open man. You must run with a wood. You get the bian. You do pay me. You car. You did make your name. Come more. You can speed over the yet. Now, my child of Michael Carrick, you know, you can't. We come check. Piani midfield of midfielders, but man, you went too slow. Believe me. Went it slow. Pity mo wamanyan maki wielu chalo this guy may Aston Villa mo bino this guy Yuri Telesman. Ubino entu la tour went it slow. Petit speed pa lutiano pa Brighton when lutiano average players by the way. Pity mo mamuze kanyo ba wunwe yula wuma Yuri Telesman already bapi and he was the only player man utika penetrating midfield. Kelo Fernandez went it slow. Speed peruate. You know, the time when they buy a long ball, states will get it slow. Wingers for Man Uni, at least Chama Kelukuda, the doctor, I'm pressing my knock because Konya is someone, Maguaro Dilu. And to speed Palutiano, and only Man Upe to RPN, Lutu, but in midfield, went it slow. Andrew Santos went it slow. Kobe Menu, bet it slow. In midfield, Madoki Kerayari, get on Indian and speed, do it in midfield, make Pascal Groves. Lutiano, and only, by the way, Pascal Groves, Kikanio Bilatu, Madira de Bala, Wuni, for Tim Dilu, Me Brighton. Mokani, wing average players, Mamuaragi. Pekaro Piari Wengwen. Madon Gurin, you command you and midfielders, but man, you get Matiga Neromer Manchester United, believe me. Pibeni, copy man, you get it to deal my bear. And to cow deal more can do being speed. Magnetic TA, the midfield, but man, you can wait. When you get TA wingers, can wait. Wait, Perabot Manchester United, even defense. Magwai, you ain't it, we. Pedui. Dotuara Gabriel. I mean, Dotuara Martinez. Or Olu Dui. And to Turba Man, you wing Aroma Dui, don't perfect. Chaki number 10, bot Bruno. 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Not a bear, a bear when a chair and when a beach Norwich City took him for Manchester City Kenya Martin Kidon Tama Megi. You may talk mobile to tell the world. Hello?
2: Man with kid go man.
0: A for you.
2: Man can love it to the man. Nala who are now to be a chow key chicken away. Han can the world be my curry. No particular and even a bar. No, I am woman, you too. If two food the care a bitchy and a candle more to you. If the care a boy, more man long walk to you, came up an arrow. You know, a woman look bright on it. You're looking when you're going to get a camera get the penny. Come again, don't know, equalizer, don't. You know, I will try to mirror my chicken. You don't have to carry it back on it again. Carry it back on it again. Option no, I don't carry it.
0: Foi Tommy. Hey, can man, I know. Don't watch John. Talk to Bobby Riot. Hello.
3: Hello, Castro.
0: Yes.
3: Foi.
0: Foi.
3: Hey, there's a mark of prediction. No matter. No matter.
0: Hmm.
3: Okay, not get a while, you know.
0: Hmm.
3: I want to understand what you're coming. What man you bright on the goal, man, you are Goya. And John, you need to go.
0: Foi, John.
3: Yeah.
0: Hmm.
3: No. Oh, for the land, my natural marae. For the Utimo, which ran my man, you can get in the mock of breaking records. There could be room to send for that girl where man you could have coming back on there with me. Because you cannot be able to remind you could know you. Carried to be Yamo. 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
4: hello
0: yes
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0: City tin law at their commercial.
4: I call a one with him and see a good noise. 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I want to talk for you.
0: Uno kaji kom faga jon noro faga jon te mo jema wora gena mo do to ko dong tega tega ye mero dong kong dano bet serious a ye ye ni jem pe yot a yora ye Manchester United pe yot hello oh sorry arwe ni menu eni te wa chani Omar Casper man Simon wora gago konya kini no dugu pa Ahmad KK kong eno of mother KK kong eno for a void world program make it better may be in a video hello
5: yes hello
0: yes
5: a void of a patch bro
0: a void of the tiny man I quit
5: my name is Sadiq Peja
0: Sadiku
5: yeah
0: hmm
5: I'm getting water again why you marry any I think I'm not getting to go back Carigua Carig came out of the MNL
0: Hmm.
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5: Yeah.
0: All right. 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Manawa me. But Dana Rio. That is 1 million. My bitch sharing. But Dana Rio. I leave me a bitch. 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Which end. 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
2: Right, for the twelve lounge ready, Korke Korke, Kumalamalu, Uganda, Kachelke, Budla, Lobo, Duju, Kamanoiti, Kawinya Speak, FM, Yeo, Tiano Mini, Martin Lounge Ready, Nia, Captain K, to K A S U L E, anyone yet one mapping gig, Doc Benoa Aki, Eko Malamalu, Uganda, Bomba, Dead Megulu City, Yaleo Paint Road, Plot Number Power, we're Beach Lounge Ready, what you are known, Etegwana. You are a Jew, Matakal, you be my no team, Wadonia, Yawacha Power, Jill, Wadonia, Chava, Deki Kome, Menu Miko, Tiano, Enu Korke Korke, Beginning. 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
0: The hot 5 at 5. Odd 5 at 5. 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

Kurachi Lawin Radio Katiki Board Cameroon Kiloni Gunya Lawin Radio Wajakeru Kanaway Boom a Toad Food Still a bit to take a canaway men and men golo Kamanoti no Kwarke Kora Lawin Radio Ticket Timeni Walkies Big Farmer Mandwana Piggy Komalamu Uganda and by the way

0: Ok. 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or get caught a foot with Chaka Chaka with reading any more foot pay till let the Kako dong men appear. We have done a tea come chow power with Chilkin Nuchu now. Jemu can my piggy take a monotica team, but Loma Pat Pat Mirbeno, Birgi can me mere botin. To twalig in a chill, Madoc team mobile with Dano, level Malaman, low in radio, menu in Lobo South Africa. Kaineno, report Monotica Carro, low in radio, Lobo South Africa near Matini. Pekarman, knock to twal, a pedue maramario, he can report Madontica Carro. Any year in Lobo South Africa, man, east side menome Johannesburg. 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Kid Mano report why you carry kino in Mano in the talk, but no, you come Mano to make in. 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Doc Ben, Kid Mano, la nyut, why you carry, beer chalwachi, ticket dul, jomo. 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So don't prepare the twal, and Menu Dok Food Gin Motima Tima, Kainan Kumpiri Chan within 2 months. 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Meno, Chok Chok Key, Meno area, me Johannesburg. Meno Manoti, Loving Radio, Nanamon Bay Guru, Layan Station, Mamegia, Biki, Legemokan, Mabed, Mapol, Tual, and Natira Tira, and Ner Matin. A tutuali out Lonya speak very good. Okay, and Neron Garachielo, Donya, Benoko, Bede Chawani, Meno Gumanoti, my dear Tuan, Nanamon Gunya, a pair of Bedonia, Chimi Mano, in Bay Donyo. Not Lonya Pas speak. Chant and get a Tikan Loving Radio, adding ill. Where in nong no better mere in a team gin mo. No mere don't yet my peo don't you penno chante. Don't compete the chavaning any man be mean a chante chavario kid da kira. Menu pira beach. Anka da kung a bori no da kung a chakuchon. Keep me what any be no gum to my dear to men and menu chante or don't you botin man ali miario. And any be a chaku word my inner chaku word tin lawin ready. Diggy no what ye jackpot. Friday. 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
1: 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Hot 5 at 5. We're bitch man lit, each other one can come. Number 1, the Hot 5 at 5.

0: And then we're ready, Mendo Katikipot, Mendo the great man, Jamaican American singer, Lowin Radio, Yuet Mo Madong Benepelar, Mendo Dana Makalun, Yeni, Captain Shaggy, Nemshake, Mendo N1 Rang, Chile, No One Kerry, Ladirti Captain, Unberati Captain, K2KASULE. Now, Captain Shaggy, Lowin Radio, Way Medicalun is Strength of a Woman. When you Mo Dog Benetikin, Way Mokan Making, okay, Captain Shaggy, Kerry, we Lobo Lu, Lowin Radio, and our way in the Makaliba Rio, Kia Rio, Kanyu. Album Machel Makiloni Lucky Day. We in the wind radio. Bar to a lemon kerbano mon piggy take okay mon ket again ki chung ma tapman and menu quopa one macharo jumokano bedu can mabe. Well kai neno ni mege and your mon kitika neko get to a legumano timelo South Africa enemy and no right mama pelare. We make a bit more peo yell mege a better yellow mere megani tap. No good wrong button. Men go about in the carrying and one way Captain Kate in the concurring on a bed lagum coming and a man out long per speaker. No, do okay, Konyaka Kwanakon code mot. We are poor, no saving Chimaka Mega, but now, take a tick kicker from the knob more in the carrying. Now, the star, Haria Decaboro, star chill, star, are you not ash? Let me hope ni pay a roll to twaddle in radio. We are no year record kitchen can come to chamber, no women out in number a deck, no many, but no women out in number, we no chimki bot in not a beer, a beer, and when a chill and when. A beach, not a real not a bunga beach, a beer a boro, a beach a boro, man speak FM, get him or lunch, but speak cheer star, a real deck a boro, statue star, hario not ash. 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
1: 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Hot 5 at 5. We will be manliet in Chawaniki Kome. Number deck, Hot 5 at 5.

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0: 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Hot 5 at 5. 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
0: Nota beer, beer, beer, and when a chill and when a bitch, a bitch, a bitch, not a real note, not a bung and a bitch, a beer, a board, a bitch, a board, where a non chimki bought any pain, met a bonus truck, where don't get the camaramo, Pierre Rio menu, we are when we can know, but don't you see BBC focus on Africa? I could know better, we are with you, lock me out, lunch. 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
5: Baro Timu, you more for the young never.
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2: Hello.
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2: Ni Patrick Yamoro.
0: Patrick Yamoro.
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0: Ti wone producer apigien no. 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We made a bonus track. I'm going to get a little bit of a now, we're children and women, and the bonus track, but do it in any way, making my pain. You can end part two, a bonus track, but chugging it ready, good lion station, pian jammy, do you? Be more boring, quarry, quarry. At Lonya, but speak, loving ready. 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
1: Head on the police to find answers.
2: We are looking at a number of possibilities, whether we are dealing with one perpetrator or multiple suspects. The investigators are piecing information together.
1: And an exclusive interview with Congolese star Fally Ipupa on his music and the need for peace in the Eastern Democratic Republic of Congo.
3: We're supposed to have peace everywhere in the world, everywhere in Africa. Every kid needs to go to the school, have health, food, security. I think for me it's very important.
1: That's all on the BBC Tonight in Focus. First, the news.
4: BBC News with Sue Montgomery. Canada's Prime Minister has called for a sweeping strategic alliance with the European Union, saying it would create a beacon for democracies. In a speech to the European Parliament in Strasbourg, Mark Carney welcomed the proposal for Canada to become an associate member of the EU. He proposed deep cooperation in areas including trade, defence and technology, adding that Canada could help meet Europe's energy needs. Mr. Carney went on to reject President Trump's threat of further tariffs if Canada drew closer to the EU. Here's Bernd de Boosman.
5: Prime Minister Carney notably kind of alluded to this, saying that tariffs had been weaponized and used as a coercive measure. But so far, he seems kind of undeterred by President Trump's comments. And if anything, I think this has made Prime Minister Carney quite popular at home. And we've already seen many Canadian businesses kind of begin to turn away from the United States.
4: The United Nations is warning of a serious decline in the amount of fresh water stored on the Earth's surface. The UN's annual report on water resources also points out that the increasingly erratic weather caused by climate change is predicted to cause both floods and drought. Here's our environment correspondent, Matt McGrath.
6: The report describes the planet's glaciers and groundwater as a kind of savings account, a giant water buffer that helps balance out the drier years. But a hotter climate means that for the fourth year in a row, every major glacier region lost ice, and the rains are failing to refill what's been lost. The whole water cycle is becoming more erratic, researchers say, driving up the human cost. In Jamaica, damage from a single hurricane last year wiped out more than 40% of the country's economic output.
4: South African police have discovered the body of a woman in Ekurhuleni, east of Johannesburg, the ninth in 2 months. She was found partially naked with her throat cut. There's widespread speculation that the murders have been committed by a serial killer, but police have not confirmed this. Tabella Musikili is the Deputy National Police Commissioner for Policing. She says she has confidence in the force.
7: The South African Police Service and its partners are very much capable. There have been incidents before that we managed to crack and solve. I am very confident, and I will say this, putting my head on the block, that the teams that we are having are very much able and capable.
4: A centuries-old manuscript widely considered among the most valuable and insightful depictions of Aztec civilization is going on display in Mexico after almost 200 years abroad. The Codex Azcatitlan, crafted between the mid-16th and 17th centuries, is made of pictograms detailing Aztec history up to their fall after the arrival of the Spanish conquistadors. BBC News. The Houthis in Yemen say 3 children have been killed by Saudi airstrikes in the Taiz region, while the Saudis say 1 person has been killed by shrapnel from a Houthi drone in the west of Saudi Arabia. It's the first death to be officially announced in Saudi Arabia since the latest flare-up of fighting with the Iranian-backed Houthis started several weeks ago. The European Union's executive body has announced plans to keep children safe online, including a ban on under-13s using social media and a requirement for secure children's accounts. The Commission President, Ursula von der Leyen, said children were engaging with some of the most sophisticated technology ever created. Nick Beaker has more details.
8: What the European officials are saying is there needs to be a sort of gradual approach here. So within that, there would be no social media for children under the age of 13. When you get to the age of 13 and when you're 14, there would be limited access, but that would be with parental supervision, only an hour a day. And it's only when you get to the age of 15 that you're able to open your own social media account.
4: Latest figures show the numbers of migrants and refugees trying to reach Europe by sea have dropped dramatically, yet there have been more deaths. 60,000 have so far tried to make the journey this year, down 39% on the same period last year. Around 2,300 have died, up from last year's figure of just under 2,000. The UN Migration Agency said this meant people were risking increasingly dangerous journeys. The National Portrait Gallery in London has unveiled one of the earliest known examples of a full-length portrait of a black subject in Western art. The gallery says it hopes to challenge historical preconceptions of the presence of people of African heritage in Europe. BBC News.
1: Welcome to Focus on Africa. I am Nkechi Obonna in Lagos, Nigeria. 9 women have been found dead in South Africa in just 2 months, leaving many questions unanswered and growing pressure on officials. How are women feeling across the country?
9: It is not okay that you'll be afraid to go to the shop. It is not okay that you'll be afraid to go in gym. It is not okay that you'll be afraid to just take a walk, because that walk around to the corner might be the last time you ever walk in your lifetime.
10: I've been so afraid to just go running around my area, and I always have been, and I always thought maybe I'm being dramatic. And when you hear cases like this, you're reminded it's not dramatic, it's safety. I'm prioritizing my safety. I need to make sure that I take care of myself.
1: And we hear from Congolese musician Fally Ipupa, one of Africa's biggest musical stars, on his genre of music and why it resonates far and wide.
3: Because I grew up in Kinshasa, and I go to the Paris when I was 19, 20. So I have both culture, you know, Congolese culture and Rumba music. That's why when I imagine Toko's music, I bring Congolese guitar, Lingala, Congolese dance, Congolese music, and pop music, urban, you know, international music. I mix this music.
1: It's Thursday, September 17th. We begin in South Africa, where a series of killings has reignited concerns about women's safety. Over the past 2 months, at least 9 women have been found dead in and around Kempton Park, northeast of Johannesburg. One of them was 38-year-old Elizabeth Mosela Komo, fondly called Sonso, a runner whose disappearance sparked a public search just days earlier.
11: Sonso had a routine. She was one of the people that, from work, she had a time to start jogging and the time to return back home. So that young lady, I still take my hat off that young lady, because she's the one that actually broke the news after she noticed that 6:30, the mother didn't return back.
1: Her death, along with 8 others, has sparked national concern, with President Cyril Ramaphosa pledging that authorities will use every available resource to bring those responsible to justice. I have been speaking with my colleague Tutuka Zondi, who has been following the cases. He began by giving us the latest discoveries by the authorities.
12: So what we know right now is what the police minister told us. Basically what they've done, they have revised the number of the bodies that have been found. So the lady, she had gone missing in July and was discovered in August and was positively identified by the family, hence the number had been revised.
1: Have the police been able to establish any link?

0: Please confirm whether they are investigating the possibility of a serial killer or a coordinated group. Have they said anything about that?
1: So the police are reluctant in coming out to say we have a problem of a serial killer. The reason for this is because when the first murder happened in July, they were able to arrest a suspect 2 days later. That suspect is in custody. So that is body number one. And the police are confident that they are able to link that suspect to the victim, the first killing. So that breaks the issue of a serial killer because that suspect has been in custody, but the bodies kept on coming out. When we spoke to police spokesperson at Lenda Mate, she mentioned the issue of copycat killing.
2: We are looking at a number of possibilities, whether we are dealing with one perpetrator or multiple suspects. The investigators are piecing information together, gathering the necessary evidence to try and prove that theory. Whether are we dealing with one perpetrator? Are these copycat crimes and murder scenes, or are we dealing with a group of people that are committing these crimes?
0: Has any autopsy been carried out on the bodies, and what have investigators found?
1: So far, what we know is that most of the bodies are badly bruised, and we are still waiting on the police and the investigators to tell us once the autopsies are completed. When we spoke to the uncle of a runner who was affectionately known as Tsonso, the uncle told us that for now, the body of their daughter is with the police. They will wait on the police to finish the autopsy and all their investigation. And then once they get handed the body back, then they will announce the funeral of Tsonso. So since the family has not announced the funeral, it means the police are still busy with the investigations and autopsies.
0: Let's look at the residents now of the Kempton Park area. How are they responding to these killings, and women especially?
1: Yeah, it's actually a very sad and somber feeling around the residents. To give you an example, when we were driving around the neighborhood, we were trying to find a site or the scene where the body of Tsonso was found. We saw two ladies who were talking by the gate. And as soon as we parked our car to try and go talk to them, they literally ran inside their houses. Only after I took out the camera from the car, and then they could see that I work for the media, and then they slowly started to walk back to me. But that's the feeling in the area, the feeling of fear.
3: It is not okay that you'll be afraid to go to the shop. It is not okay that you'll be afraid to go in gym. It is not okay that you'll be afraid to just take a walk, because that walk around to the corner might be the last time you ever walk in your lifetime.
4: I've been so afraid to just go running around my area, and I always have been, and I always thought maybe I'm being dramatic. And when you hear cases like this, you're reminded it's not dramatic, it's safety. I'm prioritizing my safety. I need to make sure that I take care of myself.
0: So what resources have South African authorities deployed to identify the victims and find those responsible?
1: It's all hands on deck. The acting police minister, Kachalia, yesterday said that they are looking for any help they can get, including offering a reward of $24,000 to whoever is going to come up with information that will lead to the arrest of the perpetrator or perpetrators. And the other example they used was they are looking at deploying all the resources that they had deployed for the 30 June protest. If you remember, we had that huge protest here in South Africa, that anti-illegal migration protest, and the government had to seek help from private security companies because they were the only ones with enough resources to cover such protests. So we're going to see a lot of those private security companies now coming in to help the police in identifying the perpetrators.
0: Many thanks to the BBC's Tutuka Zondi in South Africa. The incidents have highlighted South Africa's wider struggle with gender-based violence. Women are killed at 5 times the global average. That's according to UN Women. Research by the South African Medical Research Council found that in 44% of femicide cases between 2020 and 2021, Police failed to identify a perpetrator.

0: So I spoke to Malise Jogiat from Women for Change, a civil society organization, and asked how confident she was in the way authorities are handling the cases.
1: It's very difficult to have confidence because some of these bodies were only found because the police are unseen. It's concerning that only two of them were reported by members of the public. So we don't really know what's going to happen. I mean, there's now been a 400,000 rand bounty put out for people who can help. But I think it's too little too late. We keep piling bodies at this point, and we already have a policing issue in South Africa. I think if the system was functioning the way that it should have, these women's lives could have been saved.
0: Malise, we understand that only one suspect was apprehended earlier in the year, sometime in July. How do you feel about the way authorities are going about the remaining part of the investigations?
1: Well, I mean, we are not informed very much of what's actually happening. There is a lot of information that is out in public. And someone actually said yesterday, you know, it's so easy for someone to replicate these murders because of the information that was put out in public. The investigation at the moment is going to happen fast, mainly because the world's attention is on it now. But whether there's going to be an accurate investigation remains to be seen. And the likelihood of this being more than one person, and in South African context, just with femicide in general, is pretty high. So we hope that they do due diligence, but we can never really say, specifically because they've now asked the public to help and then there's money on the line. It means that anybody can be arrested who could possibly be a suspect but has no affiliation to any of this, simply because they need to find someone quickly and shut this down.
0: Right. And so in that case, you spoke about femicide being high in South Africa. Why does violence against women remain so difficult to tackle despite years of government and civil society interventions?
1: The interventions are not actually playing out on the ground. So in November, obviously, we had the shutdown and we got the classification for a national disaster. But how that has played out for women on the street or the woman at home means that they're having conversations in conference rooms and meetings with the officials, but there is no money being put on the ground. Nothing is changing in the court system. We still don't have trauma-informed police officers. Nothing is really changing. And that is where the problem is. Implementation in South Africa across the board, regardless of what department you're speaking to, has been an active problem. And we keep speaking to the implementation gaps, but they're not being addressed almost at all. I mean, even the Minister of Women said in the briefing on Sunday that they are convening and having meetings and having discussions, but a discussion doesn't translate to women's lived experience. If they can take their words and actually put it into action, some things can actually change today that could really fundamentally change how women live in South Africa.
0: Malise Jogiat, Operations and Advocacy Manager for the civil society organization Women for Change in South Africa. This is Focus on Africa from the BBC World Service. Fally Ipupa is one of Africa's biggest music stars, and this year marks two decades since he launched his solo career. The Congolese star's latest album, XX, recently became the first by a Francophone African artist to top France's official album chart. He also made history as the first Kinshasa-based artist to sell out two consecutive nights at Paris's 80,000-capacity Stade de France. In recognition of his global impact, the president of the Democratic Republic of Congo, Felix Tshisekedi, awarded him the Knight of the National Order of the Leopard, the nation's highest honor. My colleague, Joel Kiriungi, met with Fally Ipupa at our Nairobi studios recently. They spoke about what it means to represent the Congolese identity on the world stage while Eastern DRC faces one of the world's worst displacement crises. I had a feeling Joel was a big fan of Fally's music, so I first wanted to find out what it felt like interviewing him. Joel, thank you so much for gracing our Focus Chair. It's great to have you with us again. You talk to big people. That's why I always have you. It's when you talk to big people I have you on. What was it like sitting across Fally Ipupa and having a chat?
2: Well, Nkechi, you know when Fally walked into the building, he had like a huge team around him, about 20 people. the initial reaction was like 20 people.
3: Yes,
2: it was a large.
3: That's
2: group
3: like
2: of
3: a presidential
2: people.
3: Entourage.
2: You should have seen how security was moving, and he had the security team that was clearing everyone, and you know, just making way for him. And I was just telling him, "This is what you're going to do. This is what you're going to talk about." And he had this very calm, polished presence. You know, like someone who's just like very composed. Mm-hmm. And so I was a bit worried because I was wondering whether I would get this polished superstar personality. And of course, what we were trying to get from the conversation was just a normal conversation. But as soon as he stepped into studio and we started talking, he just opened up and he was very lively and engaging. So Nkechi, I started by asking him what he thinks keeps people coming back to his concerts after 20 years as a solo artist and performing on stages like Stade de France, which attracted thousands of people. And this is what he had to say.
4: They like every time they see me on stage, I'm not just come to play with people, but I give 100% to my energy. They like how I perform, and maybe because I'm great.
2: Okay. So I want us to talk about the boy that grew up in the musical streets of Bandal in the capital, Kinshasa. And now you have been honored by the state as a Knight of the National Order of the Leopard. That was by President Felix Tshisekedi. When you received that honor, did you think about that boy who grew up in Bandal?
4: Yes. Even when I do... Stade de France, I think about this kid of Bandal. I used to love music. My dream was one day to become artist, not big famous, but artist. But if you want, you have a dream, you're supposed to work hard to catch your dream.
2: Now, you built this sound you call Tokos, and that is your own blend of Congolese music as well as global urban music. What did you have to let go of musically or culturally? What did you have to sacrifice in order to be able to create this sound?
4: Because I grew up in Kinshasa, and I go to the Paris when I was 19, 20, so I have both culture, you know, Congolese culture and Rumba music. That way, when I imagine Tokos music, I bring Congolese guitar, Lingala, Congolese dance, Congolese music, and pop music, urban, you know, international music. I mix this music.
2: And did you find any challenges in trying to bring this vision to life with all these different people?
4: Yes, of course. Yeah, I remember when I released my first global songs, like Sweet Life. You know, it was not Rumba.
2: Yeah.
4: Not hip-hop,
2: yeah.
4: You know, just good music. I sing in Lingala, French, and English. Some people, you know, the Rumba protectors say, what this song it brings?
2: You're spoiling.
4: Yes, but today everybody do a little bit something, you know? Yeah. And after 3 months, people go crazy with this song. You say, wow, you sing the new Fally song. I think musicians are supposed to take a risk.
2: And I want us to talk about that new album that you have. Some people have called it a cake that has something for everyone. There are songs where you sang in Swahili, there are songs where you sang in English, in Portuguese. So is this something that you had in mind when you were creating this album, or is this something that just came up and you're like, oh, okay, this is the direction?
4: This is my vision of music. You know, because I travel everywhere in the world. I never speak Swahili when I grew up in Kinshasa. I speak just Lingala, a little bit French. I can say this is my vision of my music.
2: So I just want us to stay on that and talk a bit more about home. On the eastern side of your country, Eastern DR Congo, which has seen a lot of conflict, a lot of people have been displaced. How is that for you when you have to balance on one side the joy that you're giving people out there, people are celebrating you, but on the other hand, you know that some of your people are suffering?
4: It's very sad. That's why I created my foundation, you know. I have foundation for this situation. I do the songs, I go to the Goma to give ambulance, you know. And the last thing I do, maybe 1 year ago, we bought school for the refugee.
2: Okay.
4: So it's very sad. We're supposed to see not just in Congo. We're supposed to have peace everywhere in the world, everywhere in Africa. Every kid need to go to the school, have health in the hospital, food, security. I think for me it's very important.
2: And do you think that that is a role that we should see more African musicians playing?
4: Not just African musicians, everybody, even journalists, even president, footballer, player, even promoter. It's not our work, not our obligation, but we need
2: to do it.
4: We need to do it, not just musicians.
2: What opportunities do you feel exist in order to amplify or to add to these efforts that you are talking about?
4: I think we're supposed to live together and harmonize. And it's not just leader responsibility. Of course, African leader responsibility is big because it's politics bring this crazy thing.
2: When you're Fally Ipupa, everyone wants something from you. Someone wants a photo, someone wants an autograph, someone wants an interview. Where do you get to just be Fally? What do you like to do when you're not singing or when you're not practicing?
4: We hang up with my friend, with my family, play football, with watching movies, series, yes.
2: Series, you like series?
4: And gym.
2: Oh, okay. Yes. Which football team do you support?
4: Real Madrid.
2: Oh, okay.
4: Congolese team, national team.
2: Yes.
4: And Real Madrid.
2: And they did very well at the World Cup.
4: Yeah.
2: Were you cheering for them? Were you...
4: Go crazy.
2: Okay.
4: Because I never saw my team in the World Cup since I'm born. It was my first time. So we don't sleep. When the Congo play night, we don't sleep. Because we're waiting for the game.
2: You are celebrating 20 years as a solo artist. And when you look forward at the next 20 years, what would you like them to remember about you?
4: It was one of the biggest artists from Africa. I don't say the big one. Because, you know, I'm the first African artist to do two-time Stade de France. Mm-hmm. You know, I'm the first artist African to have one album number one in France. I'm the first Francophone artist, not just from Africa, no, even France, to do two times O2 Arena in London, you know?
0: I have to ask you this, Joel. What is one of your favorite Fally Ipupa songs?
2: Well, Nkechi, I do have a couple.
0: Are there too many?
2: There are several. There are several.
0: I knew it.
2: But I'll talk about one. There's one that I did ask him to sing after the interview. So this song is called Nourrisson. It's a French word meaning baby or infant. And Fally released this song in 2013. So the song is just a way of expressing like a delicate, deep love between a man and a woman. Almost likening to that of nurturing a baby, you know, how you describe the baby as very tender, as very gentle. And I like this song because of that tenderness, I think. It just feels very authentic to me. And then it goes on to use the poetry that I talked about to describe this woman in different ways. I have loved this song for quite a while. And then when he was able to sing it in studio, you can imagine, it was like, whoop! A one-person concert right there. A very, very interesting song, I must say.
0: Thank you so much, Joel, for your time with us and for your chat with Fally Ipupa.
2: Thank you for having me, Nkechi.
0: And that is on Focus on Africa today. If you'd like to give us feedback about the program or suggest stories you think we should cover, our email is focusonafrica@bbc.co.uk. You can also send a message on WhatsApp. The number is +254 791 269 243. You can also get in touch with me on social media with the handle @IAmNkechiUnna, and that's with double N. This episode was produced by Keegan Seishumba, Bella Twine, and Charles Gitonga in Nairobi, while Ayuba Ilia was in Lagos. Blessing Aderogba was the senior journalist in charge. Our technical producer is Davis Mosaru, while our editors are Daniel Dazier and Mariam Abdallah. I am Nkechi Obonna, and I'll speak to you again soon.
3: Gina Maraman. 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
6: Vum vum vum.
7: Ah, ole boy. Are you talking penny le?
6: Oh oh. Money di ame karachan le. Kere ke back. 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
7: Yeah.
6: Yeah. No.
7: The hot team with Marione. Kikebet Grif from Ina Yabeda Loyo. One no do, Mammy, Micha Paul, but Jama get you to Kedwa. Get you to Kedikebet, Magalo Jemachalo. Otaha Dway Dway, Opik, Chapit Chapit, Millionario, Ichapit Chapit, Kerejemokina Polata. 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E MTN, D Star, Achela Bora Beach Star, and when Star, a Beach and Star, and when Ash. On your limo in www.kbet.ug. 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
2: 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That would ma money key you TG men key medical bit matin dong you more I think. 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You can a donny kitchen, could a wrong mot, wine on baby chin, but you can a roma donny gario, roma donny deck, roma donny king when. 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
5: Ama, don't
0: wait. 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
5: I'm a bad.
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0: 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I don't mean a bed, don't care. Hello, speak FM. Yes. 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
6: Angani. 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
6: Ano taro wa?
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0: 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I'm not 12. I'm in chant. I'll be here. But in the BHR, my bed 12. 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
0: 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And the new Lewin radio. Now, again, my peer attack, any minute, while I take an chanter, an anno advert to Piega Kang, Mamma food peer, which are my bow. 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
6: 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We have got border borders who are riding there. I don't think they are paying this tax. You go to the taxis or other commercial vehicles in the villages. Some of them are also not aware about this kind of tax. Yet government is losing some revenue out of that. I think URA should be able to go up to the grassroots.
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11: It's a big day for the people of Uganda, but I'm taking the lead in making that statement.
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13: 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And normally we have been working on this work.
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15: Uganda Revenue Authority trains School of Business owners on tax compliance. Uganda People's Congress Disciplinary Committee recommends dismissal of 8 members. A ninth woman's body found as South African police investigate string of death. I am Agwenglis with the latest news. The Uganda Revenue Authority has urged business owners, particularly those who have recently started their businesses, to understand and meet their tax obligations early to avoid penalties, interest, and accumulating liabilities. The call was made during a taxpayer engagement and training held today at Kahanyero Hotel in Gulu City, bringing together business owners and representatives from different enterprises. Uganda Revenue Authority officials used the engagement to explain key tax requirements, including income tax, presumptive tax, value-added tax, pay as you earn, withholding tax, rental income tax, advance income tax, electronic receipts and invoices. Poncianos Runkuma, a Uganda Revenue Authority tax officer, encouraged businesses to maintain proper records and understand the tax regime applicable to their operations. He also explained the importance of digital tax terms and urged consumers to support enforcement by avoiding products that are required to carry tax terms but do not have them.
16: We have water, we have soda, beer, tobacco, cooking oil, fruits, and vegetable juice, other alcoholic products, fermented products, non-alcoholic beverages, spirits, wines, sugar, and cement. All these products are supposed to have the digital tax stamp. If you find any on the market which has no stamp, it is my honor to advise you not to consume that product.
15: Supervisor of Domestic Taxes Catherine Ayubo urged business owners to take responsibility for their tax affairs even when they engage tax agents. She advised taxpayers to maintain control of their Uganda Revenue Authority accounts, verify returns before submission, and keep their contact details updated.
17: So a tax return is supposed to be filed by you, the taxpayer. If you are unable, then you get someone to support you. But we are available to empower you to be able to file for yourself. URA communicates to you through mail, through the phone number. Before we reach you, in most cases, send you an email. Before you give an assessment, we communicate to you via that email address you provide.
15: Participants raised concerns about tax filing deadlines, presumptive taxation, rental income, electronic invoicing, taxation of struggling businesses, and advance tax on commercial vehicles. Charles Ochiri of Opapa called for Uganda Revenue Authority to extend tax education to sub-counties and rural communities, urging that many small-scale traders and informal businesses still have limited knowledge of their tax obligations.
18: URA should be able to go even up to sub-county levels where people don't know about tax, because when you talk about the PSV tax, nobody knows about it. We have got borders who are riding there. I don't think they are paying this tax. You go to the taxis or other commercial vehicles in the villages, some of them are also not aware about this kind of tax, yet government is losing some revenue out of that. I think URA should be able to go up to the grassroots.
15: Participants also sought clarification on water and sewerage charges. Uganda Revenue Authority explained that sewerage charges are service charges administered by the National Water and Sewerage Corporation and are not taxes administered by Uganda Revenue Authority. Two Lira District local government officials have been sentenced to prison after admitting their roles in the irregular processing of a land title for property belonging to the district. The anti-corruption court today convicted and sentenced senior land management officer Joseph Ochen Aluong and district staff surveyor Francis Opio through a plea bargain. Aluong was handed 4 years in prison while Opio was sentenced to 3 years. The two officials were first arrested and charged in 2024 by the anti-corruption unit, working together with the Criminal Investigations Directorate and the Office of the Director of Public Prosecutions. They were charged with abuse of office and conspiracy to defraud in relation to the processing of the land title. The offenses were allegedly committed between February 2019 and October 2020, while the two were serving in their respective positions at Lira District Local Government. According to the Anti-Corruption Unit, the officials facilitated the irregular issuance of a freehold certificate of title for land belonging to Lira District. The land was subsequently titled in the name of Aluong's daughter, Esa Plot 19, Ben Imor Road, Ireda Estate in Lira District. The officials were accused of using their positions to facilitate the transfer of district land through an irregular process. The anti-corruption unit said the land in question belonged to Lira District, but the title was processed in the name of a private individual. International news. The Uganda People's Congress Disciplinary Committee has recommended the dismissal or suspension of 9 members for alleged misconduct and recommended their dismissal from the party. The affected members are Dennis Inapadim, Jack Kabisi, Magero Emmanuel Were, Aisha Naume Natokunda, Josephine Babire, Chris Ongom, Alex Ogwaladiebo, Susanna Chola, and Iwal George. The decision follows disciplinary proceedings conducted by the UPC National Disciplinary Committee, chaired by Peter Paulo Kellum. The party stated that disciplinary proceedings began on August 31st. The party stated that disciplinary proceedings began on August 31st, 2026, with the hearings starting on September 1st at Garden Inn Hotel in Lira City before moving to the party headquarters at Uganda House in Kampala. Dennis Inapadim, the de facto party leader, was found liable for 15 violations of the party's regulations by National Disciplinary Committee. The committee consequently ordered INAP's immediate suspension from membership of UPC and recommended that the National Council dismiss him with disgrace from the party. Kabusi, Magero, and Natokunda are accused by the party of manipulating UPC President Jimmy James Michael Akena and allegedly representing themselves as having the authority to determine or influence the party presidency. The party has also taken disciplinary action against Ngom, Ogwal, Adiebo, Achola, and George Iwal, accusing them of mobilizing and campaigning for National Resistance Movement presidential and parliamentary candidates contrary to UPC's interests. 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From the African news, police in South Africa have confirmed the discovery of a 9th woman's body in just 2 months amid growing concern over a string of unexplained deaths east of Johannesburg. The latest victim was found half naked and wrapped in a sheet on the side of a road in Down Park today morning, police said. Her identity has not yet been released. The discovery follows the death of 8 other women whose bodies have been found since July across Ekurhuleni, a major urban area of Johannesburg. President Cyril Ramaphosa has vowed that no stone will be left unturned in finding those behind the killings, which he said were causing fear and uncertainty in our communities. From the international news, a Syrian court has issued its first verdict linked to mass killings in coastal areas last year with the two supporters of the deposed government receiving a death sentence.

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0: A group of lawyers and civil society activists has urged President Yoweri Kaguta Museveni to halt a proposal to redevelop part of Kampala's Constitutional Square into a hotel, shopping mall, and commercial complex, urging that the land is held in public trust and cannot lawfully be leased to a private developer. The group's intervention follows Museveni's August 30th, 2026 directive to Kampala Capital City and Metropolitan Affairs Minister Minsa Kabanda to study a proposal by businessman Aji Hassan Bulwada to develop about 2 acres of the square. In an open letter to Museveni, the group said the proposal should be rejected outright rather than subjected to further study. They cited Article 237 of the Constitution, which provides that government holds certain land in trust for the people and must protect it for the common good. The group also invoked the long-running legal dispute over Constitutional Square, particularly the case involving Legal Brains Trust and businessman Hassan Basabalaba.

0: That was the news. 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
1: I'm going to go to the expert.
0: I'm going to go to the socialist. Meno yeke no yek de socialist.
1: The socialist.
0: Yes.
1: My uncle iko eh.
0: Okay.
1: Baba.
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1: Ka fo.
0: Okay, ke dak jam ke dak gane.
1: Me te ke do program ma met ke ke
0: ngere Bali bele dita. All right, band speak farmer. 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Come on, you can tell when ready to go. When you are men, okay, bomb my dip me gulu city. Your little paint road, the plot number power beach. Any coming over tiki, yeah. And more come in manetika when you want to walk in radio garden. More come in manetika, look when you walk in menu is simple radio. Kachel menu key www.speaker.radiocomnetto.org/speakfm. 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
6: Right, and the new loving radio, Chavanatica Chiro, where I go, con chimbot get my chanter don your bot, and where I locate a man of food beer, caraguacha, pacats, progi, conya, conya, where I call 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
0: 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Sports Gala.
3: Togo Fernandez again. 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
3: Trossa, Everett Chiesa!
4: Chakecha wa deck, wacha wa beach, melti anu, keep yara ball, riabunga Antonia Beach, Speak Farmer, Duan Mapigik.
3: And Manchester United, from behind, lead at a stunned Emirates.
5: We'll hear from him next in the Sports Centre.

0: batted away suggestions that his young team was bullied. Newcastle play Hull on Saturday.
1: So with all the respect for all the pundits, that we try to not listen to the external noise, because otherwise we would be distracted too much. So we're focusing on just our analyze and on our potential, what we saw. And I made that really clear, what was in our eyes the reason that it was a really bad first half. We also deserve to tell the lads and tell ourselves the truth. And that's what we did. And from there we start again.
2: We know our way, we know our style, and we will try, like always, to improve some things. What we noticed there that still we can improve. In every meeting we speaking about expectation, about that we must stay on the ground, that we know our goal, this is stay in the league.
3: You were asked by my colleague last week how you would deal with Chelsea. Your reply to that was, you'll kick them. How's your approach to deal with Newcastle?
2: I see a lot of these social networks. This is very interesting, but of course I was joking there. But we know that we must have a good energy, also to be compact, solid, aggressive in the challenges, in duels. And if you will win first, second ball, mostly you will be good. So this is main idea, not to kick the players and somebody maybe will get injured. You know, this I was joking, of course.
4: Was Monday night maybe the first time the players had seen you irritated, angry? Had you had that before with them? Was this the first?
1: I think it was not the first time. There were maybe training sessions where I was not happy with, but for sure not irritated. I think they know me now quite good after a couple of weeks, that I like to be clear in the approach. So, of course, after the game or in the halftime, I need to let them know what I think about the performance and where we can do better and what we can do better. And therefore, we showed, at least in the second half, a better phase. We improved many things. And if that continues and we can transfer the small steps now also already to the Hull match, then we will have a positive result.
0: Well, Liam Dawson took two wickets in two balls, and he's got another one. This, the end of Dashan Shanaka. And this is some moment, because the catcher on debut, Anurin Donald. Sri Lanka, five down, 95 for five in the 12th. The Nottingham Forest head coach, Oliver Glasner, has backed Morgan Gibbs-White to earn a recall to the England setup. The Forest captain was left out of the World Cup squad despite scoring 18 goals last season. Thomas Tuchel will name his first England squad since the World Cup at 11 tomorrow morning.
5: He showed maximum effort, commitment and good performances, and then it's Thomas Tuchel's decision. Also, I don't know what's the plan. Is there many teams now have a change after the World Cup? So the World Cup very often is a cut where some players are retiring, like Messi, and then some managers start to build a new team. So I don't know what Thomas Tuchel's ideas are behind the call-up, but Morgan showed good performances. He showed how important he is for us. Top player, top person, great captain.
0: As mentioned, Tuchel will name that England squad tomorrow. Now, England play four games in just 11 days, and there are calls for players omitted from last summer's squad, like Cole Palmer, for instance, to be included this time.
6: He's got to go back to basics. So tomorrow, I want to see Cole Palmer back in the England squad. I want to see Trent Alexander-Arnold, who is playing right back for Real Madrid at the moment, back in the England squad. I'd like to see Morgan Gibbs-White in the England squad as well. I think Thomas Tuchel has to sort of hold his hands up and admit he made a mistake. He's not going to do that in public, but really pick your best players and stop chopping and changing the defence, as we saw in the World Cup. Multiple changes from game to game, also during games. He used five different right backs in the World Cup when all the time Trent Alexander-Arnold was watching at home with his feet up. So I think, you know, a lot of England fans are unhappy with what Thomas Tuchel did in the summer. Although you have to say, at the end of the day, they did end up finishing third. But I think he really needs to make up for what went wrong against Argentina on that dreadful day in Atlanta.
0: Yeah, 65 days on from that disappointing exit at the hands of Argentina, England left the States with a feeling of what could have been or what might have been. And Tuchel admits he's been left scarred by what happened.
6: It definitely is pressure because of what happened against Argentina. I was there, dreadful day, 65 days ago. I still haven't got over
7: it.
6: It still hurts. And I'm not even that big an England fan. But, I mean, his substitutions that day, what was he thinking? A lot of England fans after that game wanted him to lose his job. Obviously, that wasn't going to happen. But I still think he's got a big job on his hands now to win back those fans. How committed is he going forward to being the England manager? Does the prospect of, you know, managing Nations League games really excite him that much? Because he is such a good manager. He could, you know, walk into a lot of club jobs as well.
0: Well, we'll find out because Tuchel will address the media after he selects his first squad since the World Cup tomorrow. You will see that live with us here on Sky Sports News from 11.
8: Right, Kumalo Melebo Uganda, Menuja Matiti Mati Ketanoti Melebo England, Gubu Katikwedik announcement, Mamegi, Menu Ladita Thomas Tuchel, Menu Luturu Pasku, Palebo England, and I can win you correspondence Ladita Menu Kefa Shokolo Tierni, Imeronano, Chuichin Darmon Tika Chuikerikum Ladita Thomas Tuchel, Menu, Turumokanamo Karchal World Cup, Itika Marnano Ni, this time Thomas Tuchel Luang Laditrans Alexander Arnold Duchenne squad. Luang Bernal in radio, Ladita Menu, Morgan Gibbs, White Petier, Cole Palmer. He loved to see those players. Meduguchen, his squad Palobo England. Wakuwa Nanline radio, don't announcement. Enuni, Tuka Bino, Adiri, Chawa, Beach Megodiku, no Lobo England. Thomas Tuchel, Bimoko, Luturman, maybe Luongi, Peturman, Remo, Kanamotika, what to Kuturme, you pay, Menu Pa Lobo England. So Wakuwa Nan, Kerno squad, Obergikar, Menemekar, Kuelo in radio, Peter Terman, Peguache, where Julie, Yubachel, Maditman, Yubame, a sports gala, Mabinabo Tinting, Parja, Waycham Beach, Antin, Watichang, when I watch any champ, Beach, don't Dirino, or don't you pass pick, Watika Wukulim. 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

0: Well, a medong better law in line met shim a medong better law in Uganda. 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
3: Toku Fernandez, Toku Fernandez, Toku again. Patrick Toku! Oh, he has hit a belter!
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4: Chakachawa deck, whatchawa beach, meltiano, keep yara ball, yabu went on their beach, speak farmer, duana pegik.
3: And Manchester United, from behind, lead at a stunned Emirates.
5: Sort of a slugfest, the basketball game where it's end to end.
6: Yeah. The chaos.

0: Right for the Ral Dickichan Kinongo Kwanama Chicago May Char will many karati potin you tino many armatin tinu watini and we pa you we appear kulu and medu mabungan marlibario kiperio we bichet mwagatika mwecho mere mod kinang nang. I think a katin live is Sky Sports can and jemu canatika katikuno live mano kwago a com ini kit maturu kemika do you kept what timu kwell and very well quite no kibota frank lampa la woki goyu ki goyu me wewe. Frank Lampard, coach, particularly at Coventry City.
1: Yeah, Paul, and what you want to do, and sometimes human nature to feel down, we have to just focus on the work that we've got to do to keep trying to improve, to keep trying to get results. And this is not a job where you can do a positive talk every day, because I think it loses its weight. You know, some things are responsibility of players just to continue to work and understand that another tough game will come, focus on it in the right way. Believe in yourselves as a team, and go and do what your job is.
2: Well, next for Coventry, Nottingham Forest in the Saturday night football. Then there's a 25-day gap before their next match because of the extended international break. Lampard has mixed feelings about that.
1: Same for everybody. We all have to. I'm not concerned either way with it. It's there. It's a 3-week break for us. In some parts, it'll be positive because it allows players to get fit who have been injured, who are injured, or players that arrive late in the window that need training time. On the flip, we lose some players, so we're not going to be a complete squad, so we want to work on the connections of the team, and some will just naturally be away. So it's just one we'll manage physically, but I think the opportunity to get players fit is a good thing for us, so we'll approach it how we do.
2: Now, Michael Carrick has insisted that he's not feeling under pressure, despite his side crashing out of the Carabao Cup after blowing a 2-goal lead against Brighton. It's the first time that United have lost a match at Old Trafford after being 2-up in 50 years. But Carrick says he isn't bothered by the outside noise.
3: This is Shoen Hajam, the Algerian international. Kostoulas! And Kostoulas steals it! This has fallen to Gross. It's Pascal Gross. It's 2-2. Oh, it's touchdown. What a comeback this is from Brighton, from 2-0 down. It's all unravelling for Michael Carrick and for Manchester United.
4: With Manchester United, it's the expectations. They're used to being winning things over years, and over time that hasn't, but they're expected to go deep into every competition they play, be fighting at the top end of the Premier League. And if they lose games of football, then the pressure ultimately comes on. I think it's outside noise, like he said. He said, of course, pressure builds, but from inside, I'm not too sure.
5: I don't think Michael Carrick's under pressure. I think it's quite clear that, Charlie, you're right, the ambition of the club in the summer hasn't been good enough for Manchester United.
6: I think it's all got to do with confidence. And I think when the pressure is on, you see teams playing safe. So they do a pass and then they stay still. But I've seen a few clips yesterday where United, Xerxes was on his own and there's four Brighton players around him and nobody there to give him an option. And I think that's one of the things and the signs that worry me more than the running on its own. I think those things where your teammate is not giving you an option anymore is where it's really
7: is that
6: critical.
7: Fear from themselves then? And maybe just being a bit passive?
6: It's passive being just playing safe, and you can't. On this level, you get found out. You can't be at 80%. And I think that's where Carrick needs to get that confidence back in his team very quickly.
2: Well, staying with United and a number of Premier League clubs, as well as Real Madrid, Barcelona, PSG and Bayern Munich, are interested in their 15-year-old forward JJ Gabriel. The player has made it clear he wants to leave Old Trafford. Well, Gabriel and his team feel United have had ample chances to involve him more, including in the Champions League. United will try to convince the player to stay, but it's understood he's made up his mind and believes he's played his last game for the club. Andy Brassel isn't convinced a move to Real Madrid would be wise. Right, let's talk Manchester City. They are the holders of the Carabao Cup. They're in action against Norwich tonight. Ben Ransom is watching this one for us. Ben.
8: Yeah, well, Mike, we've just seen the best chance of the game so far. It fell to Rico Lewis, probably not the man that Manchester City fans would want to see on the end of this chance, but lovely bit of skill from Floyd Samba. The ball was fizzed into him by Abdoulkadir Kusunov, and he just turns it round the corner for Rico Lewis to break into the box. Shows a fair bit of composure to open it up onto his right foot, but the finish was lacking over the bar. That's the best City have done. They keep trying to work the ball out to the right-hand side to get the ball... making his first City appearance tonight. He's been up against 1-1 against Darling Yongwa, the Norwich City left-back. So far, though, you'd have to say Yongwa's come out on top in a couple of the duels. So, Alan, just getting up to speed with English footballers, Norwich look to break, and they have, to be fair, caused City a couple of problems on the turnover as the ball feeds down their left. They're central now. Can they get the shot away? It breaks down. Still goalless here, but Norwich very much in this, despite the number of changes that they've made as well.
2: Thank you, Ben. Yeah, the winners of that one at home against Manchester United's conquerors, Brighton. Right, when we come back, Liverpool duo Jeremy Frimpong and Florian Wirtz go head-to-head in a bidding war.
9: Virgil van Dijk.
4: 2 million.
0: All right, menu game matika te live line video kiloro lokom JJ Gabriel me Manchester United and I will be giving you more matika katiki is Sky Sports QTN any we are checking out jemu kan matika bina tiki pajiga kan kama team Ethans and team Black Pirates turu man me turu me pool line video atika nano ki kero actually a pool B Pool C, Kikaruki Kama Tech, Mapewache, Mani Tourman, National 7 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Now, Kikaru teams, Mapool, Magu Tika Bericard, Macharoka Turtu, Enikama Pool A, Turu Side Pacho, Watikanano, E Pool A, Watiki Cops, Watiki Etens, Watiki Mongas, Kadong Rhinos, Gentiki Kenyan Pool B, 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Now, Usen Aladit Usen, Meno Palangu, Bericard, Meno recording, Bene first victory, Mamega, Chalo team to make UPDF head coach. 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My only problem meo a tech particular board gain my channel team with the Melan province. 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
2: Well, Klopp has called up more than 40 players to his squad for their games against the Netherlands, Serbia and Greece twice. The 45-man squad is split in half and effectively acts as two separate entities. Germany's top stars are expected to be limited to two games as Klopp reduces the workload on his players.
11: Firstly, this idea of having two squads, he's made it quite explicit that that's what it is. But on the other hand, this is not something massively new in international football. I think he's very sensitive to the needs of modern players, the fact that they do have a very busy calendar. And he would tell players, OK, you and you are excused from the third game or whatever. And I think that's a logical way of doing it. It's an easy win. It gets the players on side and it gets them to understand that you understand them. And I think that is one of the main things that Klopp is really there for, emotional competence, social competence, if you like. But the other part of it is he gets the benefit of seeing more players. You look at the fact he's brought in 11 uncapped players.
0: Manuel and video Jurgen Klopp luon squad maramulu toro Pierre Yangwen we abiju lu ni we rebet ke squad maramari European ko toro kilo bena nas bene and ni gen manoti ke kati Victoria Pleasant tika toro chawangwen ki team de Union Saint Julius any toro mapere tak madama tika bieno akio tiano mena matin line video Manchester City. A ticket to Ruben and Kutiano any doctor on a tier de Carapa, we have one colo, and did not ecom not. Cadon team Malaga, Tetu team Villarreal, Chawa, and Wan Kinuchu, Real Betis Tego team Pajita for the Carapia Bor, we are pitch, a chill ecom Tongwan, Kaune Turu, Ramacharo don Nano, Kedmatic, and a ticket award Kedin now. Amira Bigicar may have lent Chimu Betuolo, or Bigicar may have an attic with a team little Man City, a team little Man Norwich City, Kedmatu and Abuchero, where the city is seated on Tia Makakingi, a Kinero Martin, Kun line up a Man City. Alors, dear Yeful, Kilutu, Bagutu, Rikum team, by Manchester United, information May 4-2-3-1. 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
0: 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All right. Any get my tail and video. Okay, take it to Runimo, my time on a pair of terno and age while we're being a message, not a bear. Abero, Abero, one, a chela one, a bitch, a bitch, a bitch. Chal Machalo message, where Obedi Carme, oh, Boraka Kany. When they take in a gem, a chile, Karatipi, Rio Man City, Tongwano, Team de Menowi City, Tiki Tongwano, Tuonepa, Bikelo Life, bought in, Lendvedu, Menu, Genmomiro, Ingeo, Conduct Noi, Titamio, Tuon and Incha Rombino Life, Go, Po Bino Life, bought in, Eoni Genmatia, and Durichia Beach, and Tuo Tikin Team, May Chelsea, Kitim, Brentford.
2: When it kicks off. Now, Sir David Beckham says that Lionel Messi deserves to win the Ballon d'Or after the Argentine scored for Inter Miami in the Campeones Cup final. The 39-year-old has won the award 8 times and is included in this year's 30-player shortlist. He scored his 100th goal for Inter Miami on Wednesday and provided an assist for Casemiro in a 2-0 win over Cruz Azul.
13: I still can't believe we have him here in Miami playing for our team. You know, and that's why I go to training every day and watch him, and that's why I turn up and watch him every time possible, because we all want to see Leo play forever, in all honesty. But, you know, I think when you see him do things like this tonight, when you see him have the World Cup that he's had, it's not luck that he's being considered for the Ballon d'Or again. It's not luck, because he was probably the best player in the tournament. He had an incredible year last year. He came into that tournament in the World Cup, and like you've just said, 39 years old, to affect a World Cup and every game the way he did, that's special. There's no one at 39 that's doing that and doing it at that level. So he deserves to be considered for the Ballon d'Or. He, in my opinion, he should win it. You know, you've got great players there like Harry Kane, like Kylian, like Jude Bellingham and other players there. But, you know, when you're talking about Leo, I'm his biggest supporter.
2: Right, let's take you inside the Liverpool dressing room now. Jeremy Frimpong and Florian Wirtz have gone head-to-head to draft their dream Liverpool five-a-side team. One problem, they have a budget.
9: Virgil van Dijk.
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0: 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Well, and for the game, Lionel Messi, Rombe Kikari, food, Machiro Kachamo, Balloon de Ho. 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Go to record. 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

0: Cleaning services, my kin, I work on Maria, come Kimukene Mapurata, be in my miracle Kenny, Labojing, how do we kimet you limb? 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
1: 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Michael Carrick and very much charity and look matika team at Dita and Loka Manchester United. Give mama part try locum to go petty. 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Ayedong man, you do bound to Mawilo Wang Tikan and Ella win radio. In an anarchy, my man, you get to where well, don't down my pole there, Penny Wigini. No, he come at it, he make Manchester United. Piani e Old Trafford. Don't get going, man, you kill Terra Terra. You can't wait to record to Duong, money for both to Duong, Tomadong, Champions League, Becky Tim Magoro, a Bini Tugudok team, little Brighton, and Brighton Manara, Lanvedo, Giyedo Manchester United, by the way. 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They want to prove themselves. 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

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Now, coaches, the backroom staff per Manchester United, we are a good bit serious. Sometimes, no, we are blaming Carrick, no. Gin my team and the both strikers per Manchester United. How can you miss that kind of goals? Mom, you're in here more and more, by the way. La Wooni. To make it at least 3-3. Rotter Manchester United, come on, Michel, to draw, then they wait. What will happen? Maybe you walk a penalty, you extra time, you get return leg. And no, come, put it again. Now, man, you don't pay Carabao Cup. Dirmanya EFA Cup and Brighton and Chile, you were United last season EFA Cup. The word of war, man, you it will make Carabao Cup. So I don't think you know strikers for Manchester United Congo ya very serious. You di look at more comica in more bevayal, beru con bed of bear. Catch a more comica in more of a bear, mau di lukong, could it wear goose by young Manchester when it's your car for Lake Ghana? I'm not seeing it. Pero le gana yang go down a beach hell, a beach, a wan, a beach, a chill, a cado go, but knock, no goes a da. That come back from Timper Southampton, Macavani, which are going goal. We pull upon Inel and Elu to be angry for goals. Edison Cavani and Rashford, Doti Kenny Carpo, le gana, umoro over 30 goals for Manchester United those days. But what is happening? Rashford, the candy, it is on in Tin, Nentel, Chunya be payum, Kurimano Juke, the Toko Manchester, Ben a little bin in the Bama, Chunya payum. I don't care to go to Berwachi, Petty Rashford, Petty normal Rashford, my one only. Can I own first, but little my bear? It's not the normal Rashford. Where okay, in the narrow man, you take a tour deal, my Maggie, you can tell Telesman, Raj, Okono. But if penny we need to tell Telesman, Tito, remember, but no, Telesman, do you lay by the tour deal, my bear? Andrew Santos, good time, we yell, and two. But I want to get my own narrow man, you wang the woo, quiggy quiggy. Man, you and I watch another nanny midfielders for Manchester United. Can you imagine? Make a wheeler where my chon and when get this low? Well, okay, in there, man, you do my team, Magito Diluma, getting midfielders, Matiki Kero, get midfielders, Magito did speed wingers, Magigua, Magging where you did speed. Pian were left back, but man, you were right back, Wang Peggy Dui, even the defenders, Peggy Dui, my part care attackers, Kekana Peggy Dui, my Ben O'Brien, boom, again, get us for the can, and I don't get Dui. You can wing. It will slow. Slow motion, even Kobe Mayno. At least N Guaro Dilu. And to cut down press a motor, both midfielders, Mommy Bini Kome. Either Brardano, Pep Talisman, Pedui. Andrew Santos, Pedui. Now, it's a chair of Katuru. No, your man, you could take his strategy, Udiruba, Mirpur, Renu Dilata. That was the only option. May go team to the Me Brighton. And man, you can't know Dilu. Kibabo Rashford, Kibabo Bryan Bomo. At the end of the day, we did a chair party with defenders, but people did my Brighton. And again, Kero, Ping Mot, Itaro Doyo, Tikita football, Manonum Tupa, man, you don't bang about it by Jung, Jung, Jung. You see that? Now, Kauno, man, you get Chet Kiswarjini, Kibadong Johnny, Gidwee, Kaguno, Dilu, Gingwejo, Kuman, Pedion, Pugubeka, Gwe, Dilu, and Mare Papa, Guberka Mio, clean passes.

0: 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No one is doing it at Manchester United at the moment. Brian Bomo ka ma odilo no futika wire kuja kono instead of me odilo no futika wire instead of pressing. So strikers for Manchester United, nyoni wingers for Manchester United, they are not doing the right thing because imagine Rashford put more goal goal Mike and Botman you. Now what is he doing? Can he take it to Odin Mabey? But what is he doing? Look at Saka. Even none of Madrid kick out on you. Go it dribbling you dilu. Much as it take a me on a bot ngarmo ne chero mori in chalo winger. You have to score at least. But you know Odin Mabey, where keep a mago, chero wago. Brian Bomo is season again. Ogwe udilu ma Brian Bomo do ogwe obalo is season the mom you no mara mara Botman you udilu mara mabungwen. Mom your mori, pomor. Where all opinion in the bed with Michael Carrick, but tap mother. Ija wani kai waje chere chuki kill coach mama nyer new being in Manchester United. Be kelanga. Coach is wing. Maybe kelo gini. Maybe the only coach my chawani neno na chalo cast pro. Romulo of Manchester United, any coach but PSG. The only coach. Ma Romulo of Manchester United. No become give me your car. Any of the coach but team with the PSG. Luis Enrique is a very good coach. Ichawani at the moment. Erkoni cherry gam kona nga ikel. I'm not seeing new Bologna Manchester United. Ben Kenny con Clarito Kwanyo Kwanyo ke the PSG from nowhere to two Champions League. Team managa yang peki kwanyo Champions League. 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He can ni care pa Telesman gi e miro la to Chalo and Carlos Baleba. 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You know madness go no you go go tie na go chung mo mir ke nen ka ma o lu ma gwai ka ma Rodilu tama me bayo long ball mo go nyim go ngogi ni and to madness ki look show ka no Rodilu tie na ri ki u diri tie na ke ma ka no man you ti ka cheru ka go attack gi ri ki u diri phone. So they have to be serious and nen ma mega baratiki gani Carrick is still going to be a good coach, and to couple you with Jemma Analogi Eoni. Come on, Chill, which I've not drawn confidence, continue to record my end for being a man of football confirming and Chiba Benano to be locked by Manchester United. Carlos Baleba Bino to be locked. And to know Jemma Analogi any conky Larogi. 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
2: 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Some Brazilian magic to make it 3-0 to Manchester City.
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5: 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Then I told them to watch at that. 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
4: I'm going to go to the defense. Now, the people attack all on it, attack for money, I'm going to live more than kind of never of food. You can't have it. You can't have a book with your love. You can't have it. Come in there.
0: Lock attack. Hello. 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Anongan mukane, a not a beer, a beer, and when a chill, and when a beach, hello. Hello? Oh, sorry. Lewin Bedi, your team may ban of go team per Real Sociedad goals are Rio, Ikom Tongwano, Kadong team per Lilstrom, Kitia go again, go a goal at Chilicum Tongwano, Juventus tier go team men Nismes and goals at Dirk, Ikom Tongwano, Crystal Palace tier go team men Lech Poshnan, goals at Dirk, Ikom Tongwano. Hello?
6: Hey, Khan.
0: Hmm.
6: Foyer. Ronan.
0: Ronan.
6: Hmm. Yeah, I think I'll tell someone you should want the Mukwong. I know you put my new don't prepare Mukwong. Say, Nano, Kim Nokari, who find my new carriage on Mukaro. Jumio, and then only carry for wrong causing my new at all. Good, the mere Congola Kerrigan get you better. But one lay the lawyer. Oh, no, Lara, young. We chat, man, you all don't come well, you know, but not a chill again. Oh, no, merging dog, bury on. I don't think it any for a bit of Briamo Carre, the Bikir Coy Manishani, for Dwayne Nono. Cadbury Coy Mayo is better, ma 12 in human, you cow, bean, ma food, burberg, a teacher, a kit and a few kids in me. For coaching my new being I am. Geez, never let here no nickel in Wino, Maginano, near my new sharing him. No, Miro, food, Ubeke, Tampa Coy. The dog bene and carry bene. Now, the phone is a phone gun, and a car can it you could do. The Rambler hope it could run on a game, oh, well, a two much and many Annabella, or Perica Dollar dressing room, Birma Parra, that room bar. Miranda, Bid Manu, Mio, no matter what to do, it's a man of the theater, pay a quiet dressing room again. And kid die with the figure, and I do it by and pay that. Three up the fire, Gimma, and okay, da, Marty Diba, or the two call me a part, oh, my dear.
0: Monek, you know, I mean, for your card. For time, maybe. Lend video, ngayatini, odd lunch, and wait, madam. Merbena me, chanta, and Roman City, take a good team, but know which goes and when. He come to Anguano. Hello?
7: Le Castle.
0: Yes.
7: A
0: foil. A foil,
7: huh?
0: You more district.
7: Yes.
0: Foil, like more, do you eat a representing again?
7: Hmm.
0: For well, next weekend, you can chubby at no man, you take a mago team, me, a Fulham. And in your team for Fulham, get a little tear of Mokuno boys, Liat. Hello? Hello, speak.
8: Hello?
0: Yes.
8: A foil, Edema?
0: A foil, did it, didn't he?
8: A team of better, no, for Naki, are you, eh?
0: A little for Naki, are you, eh?
8: Yeah.
0: Yes.
8: I'm a team Manchester United. Kimala who are very canonic, I can make it to Mukara, who Manchester City. Kirana, Karana, Paro, Tibolo, Tarti, Bell, Parati, Bot Coach. Man, Jarma, Junior, who been a change of Tarpen, my new camarade, Makerka, Berton, the 3 years of football, but I only can do it. So, Mir, good day, Chingy, Coach, Berry, Coach, you began to get Paro, Pen Malawo. But we eat in the 2-0. The food the same thing, eating nano baking way, the party and music. In someone don't join and go over firing the biscuit among you. The Kayano Mirandong or Quanjo Mugol or your dog, okay, no mine, okay, and no guy left. 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Now, so man, you might have a nano path, my man, you to pack on my dear food. 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
9: na dit kat
0: yes
9: Lovely Patrick Custom Corner.
0: Patrick Custom Corner.
9: Dal Cat.
0: Mm-hmm.
9: Cat, I'm a viewer. I'm a viewer. I bought. I'm a viewer. I'm a viewer. I'm a viewer. I'm a viewer. I'm a viewer. I'm a viewer. I'm a viewer. I'm a viewer. I'm a viewer. I'm a viewer. I'm a viewer. I'm a viewer. I'm going to go to the end of the mirror. With the right foot, metal model, real tear, tear it off. So, not more terminal or mere finish. Therefore, management in midfield get a tear, all right. Yeah, no defense on a manager on a cut on Maguire. Take care of Lucano, thermatic experience at Kelly, eh? The more yellow we carry, I know. Maguire take experience.
0: A boro, star, a chel, star, a rio, not as a choka, wukulim, burini, wuk, and leave me a rio and video. 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
10: my name is Patrick here anano pera manu te defense
0: he defends Chimia Kiki, hello?
11: Yes, hello. Afoid the car.
0: Afoid, do it in the name?
11: I do my bag in the corner.
0: I do my bag. Pato. Yes, Pato.
11: I am a man who is a man. I don't know when you walk in, you don't have to be like, you don't have to be like,
0: I'm not going to be able to do it.
12: I tell you, I want to know.
0: People should also not forget that United have a sponsor called Betway, and so people should think about that, unless otherwise, big up to. As no fun, I am innocent. Kanya Goga, yela mo ikan pati innocent. Pada bigamu chimu kene chawa na chiaro chitu mo. Ita wachi man you to give up on trophy chase and focus on top four finish. United should have had a potential signing of Tchouaméni, Cancelo right back and Robinson left back of Fulham. I am Babel. For the 12th time, I did Babel. And why no, my man, you can marry, I did Cancelo, Guy, type of, I did Robinson, Guy, keyboard team mefula mite wache for Omera the sportman. I am Robin. I think it is too early for some supporters to talk about shocking Carrick. To me, what causes the loss yesterday was in the defense line, and worst of it all is about the striking line. They are not angry for goals than last season, and there was no partnership between the free roll players and the strikers, and it will never be easy to replace Casemiro that can match with the menu like before. But all Brighton disorganized Man United in the second half. Help me if Caicedo will be fit tomorrow. Thanks. Okay. What Man U attackers must do is to score very many, though they concede Robins again. For Valomar Robin, Caicedo, Opobi Dugu Chen Katuodiri, they come team, menu pa Brentford. Good evening, Pro. This is Ongomba Paul Lawia Wobe from Palabek. Which team will Liverpool play next in Carabao Cup? Okay, thank you. Yellow Mike and Pet Chelsea, your team with Liverpool, Buturu, a Carabao Cup, Guturu team, Chelsea, Turna Termada, a cup just from Omar Market in Until Logina part. Anyway, Lenvery, where I can you made to Yakikine, a Duke Chana Ponko Mikilimu, Duke Chante Ali Miario, Tikan, the Don Yokum, Betty Combating, a Quanam Chatwil, a Duke Chel, Musica Chel, Chante Kumin, Limu Duke, Ali Miario, Dista, Ario. A duck, a boar, star, a chill, star, a rio, not ash.
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3: I'm
2: on winning. 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I'm going to win.
3: I know. I'm
2: 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You know. I'm here. 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
3: You mean Duke around?
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2: When he cooked to my binagoni PMT, Ernatica work a deal star, a Rio, a Decaboro star, Chel star, Rio, not Ash. 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
0: Ule PM tiebo.
1: Ah, PM Pele, PM North area, what do we are, mom?
0: Where the doctor go, mom?
1: Ah, where the shell, ma?
0: A man, you know what, Chabi Chelisha played on quite a YouTube le.
1: Ah, yeah, do.
0: Okay.
1: Still okay, Brian, take one.
0: Voy, Brian. I don't see more kind of hello. Hey. A voy.
2: Hey,
0: I'm going to go. PMTA pai chow kanyo?
2: PMTA
0: di kaam par.
2: Wey
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2: 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Ah, na wey
0: ni di ning ba ma? Ah, wey ni di ning
2: Ah, yeah.
0: Okay. Hello. Hello. Regan, it's where? Regan, key called Goma.
3: Yeah.
0: Yes, Regan.
3: Yeah.
0: Hmm.
3: I'm going to go.
0: Okay.
4: Yeah, this world is full of
0: computation. We are going to chimki vori. Hello.
5: Hello.
0: Yaliti ni ningdo.
5: 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Ajal to war ken jal. 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
0: War ken wey ni tia go to ni wey.
5: Far. I go to play date jal. 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
0: Iri
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0: Avoid the trial. 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
5: Bahatad.
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0: Ami komado. Mhm.
5: Yeah, down to ADVC, you know, jump at dawn. I don't know what may you war again.
0: War again?
5: War again. No, we are dead, don't dear. Take
0: a yell, be.
5: Take a yell, don't tell him, don't dear.
0: Uh huh.
5: Boy, but I wear it, you on my bedroom.
0: Hello, hello, hello. Hello?
6: Hello?
0: Yes.
6: Hello, Dita.
0: Mm-hmm.
6: Good evening.
0: Ati mabe, you did it.
6: Ati mabe, you did it.
0: Mm-hmm.
6: Ah, that way, but you know, I'm going to get a chum of a wing of bed.
0: Chamo kan be ramu chako chamu da ke ro dong manaf no ki ba yo de yamu no dong te yamu bo de ke
6: ah ah we chado go ek yo tang tang tang tang tang we
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6: oh yeah e ni ka da ran ulo le re plan nya pe wi nya pe
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7: Hello,
0: it's evening. 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

0: Lone radio put your body on me where a nan ka kind chant to cheeru quene and I want you ni peer attack mother ni ini bit ka diu star ario a der kaboro star a chel star ario not ash where a baby can 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
0: 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What take it, PM? 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
0: 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What iti kwe?
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